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2: 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If you'll call it, I'll play your song. 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That's what we're doing. And 15 of them are coming up this hour. 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

Messina on 107.7 WIVK Sunday Night Classics. Even God Must Get the Blues is on her 1998 album, I'm All Right. Some big hits on it include the title song, Stand Beside Me, Lesson in Leaving, Bye Bye, and Because You Love Me. Joni was born and raised in Framingham, Massachusetts, but she lives in Georgia now, just outside Atlanta, where she's raising her two teenage sons. This year marks her 30th in country music, and to celebrate, she released an album called Bridges. It blends that signature high-energy 90s country pop production with themes of resilience, faith, and wellness. Joni Messina is on Sunday Night Classics. I'm Kent Stevens. 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
16: Fall forecast.
17: A foggy start for your Monday. Temperatures into the upper 50s. By Monday afternoon, more sunshine, high around 80. I'm meteorologist Belle Oliver in the WVLT First Alert Weather Center.
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2: And Kent Stevens playing Only Request till 10 tonight at 865-656-9485. 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
3: Hi, this is Debbie Hicks from Speedwell, Tennessee.
2: You know, Speedwell's been around for a long time. Settled 14 years after the birth of the United States. Debbie, what are we going to play for all our friends in those beautiful Cumberland Mountains you're in?
3: I'd like to request Reba McEntire, Is There Life Out There?
2: A Reba number one from 1992. Came out on her 37th birthday, March 28th. Thanks so much for being on the show tonight, Debbie.

0: That's Ricky Skaggs with his 1985 number one called Country Boy. I'm Kent Stevens, 107.7 WIBK Sunday Night Classics. Our all-new hotline number, 865-489-1077, 489-1077. Now, Ricky's a friend of the show, and he told me about something very special that he did in 2020 that he knows it made his mother proud.
1: Yeah, that was a real gift. I never graduated from high school. I needed one credit to graduate, and it was in English. And I had worked with Ralph Stanley for about, it was in the summer of my junior year. And then we went back to work another summer in my senior year. And I just had a hard time, you know, thinking of anything else besides music. And so when come time for graduation, you know, I needed a credit to graduate, and I never graduated. And so in 2020, I got this message from the Board of Education in Lawrence County, the school board there, and they let me know that I was going to be, you know, I was going to get an honorary diploma for all of my achievements in songwriting. They felt like that I met every criteria, but the superintendent said, we've looked at your records from many years ago, you know, when you were in school, and we know you needed a credit to graduate in English, and we're just here to tell you that we've looked it over, and I have the authority to pass or decline anyone, you know, from graduating, and we've decided that we feel like for what you've done for our county, our state, and we feel like what you've done in music, you know, to perpetuate the music of the state of Kentucky, bluegrass, and all of that, because you've met all criteria. And so they gave me an honorary diploma, and I'm telling you, I cried like a little kid, you know, and I knew mom was in heaven, you know, saying, I told you, I want you to get that diploma.
0: He's the winner of 15 Grammys, the legendary Ricky Skaggs.
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23: Fall forecast.
24: Well, the cloudy and rainy weather slowly start to exit through the overnight hours, leaving us nice and dry to start off this week. Some patchy fog heading out the door for your Monday. By Monday afternoon, we've got plenty of sunshine, high temperatures in to the low 80s. Now we're going to stay into the 80s for most of this week with some mostly clear sunny skies. I'm meteorologist Belle Oliver in the WVLT First Alert Weather Center.
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0: Patti Loveless, On Down the Line, came out in 1990. Title track from her fourth studio album. Patti's music has a mix of sounds. Traditional country, honky-tonk, country rock, and bluegrass. A lot of folks compare her vocals to Loretta Lynn and Emmylou Harris. And while she doesn't perform much anymore publicly, she still lends her voice to other artists as a background vocalist. She's the winner of 5 CMAs, 2 ACMs, and 2 Grammys. The legendary Patti Loveless on Sunday Night Classics. I'm Kent Stevens on the new hotline number 865-489-1077. 13 more of your songs are on the way before this show ends tonight. 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
6: 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He was born in Virginia, his father a Revolutionary War veteran and governor of Virginia. He attended West Point, graduated second in his class, and never received a single demerit his entire 4 years there. He learned the ways of war during the Mexican War from 1846 to 1848, serving as a captain of engineering. He honed his skills in reconnaissance, mapping, and artillery strategy. General Winfield Scott, commander of U.S. Forces, called him a military genius. He was offered command of the Union forces after the start of the Civil War in 1861, but declined, and 2 days later joined the Southern States of the Confederacy. After a year as a war advisor, he was given command of the Army of Northern Virginia and led Southern troops till his surrender at Appomattox in 1865. Robert E. Lee spent his time after the war as the president of Washington College in Virginia. Lee died from a stroke on October 12, 1870. 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
14: Fall forecast.
15: The foggy start for your Monday. Temperatures into the upper 50s. By Monday afternoon, more sunshine, high around 80. I'm meteorologist Belle Oliver in the WVLT First Alert Weather Center.
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2: 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You got that in your phone now? Did you replace the old number? I'm Kent Stevens. 11 more requests are on the way this hour. Let's find out what's next on line two. Hey.
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2: 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What's up, Jeff?
3: 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I was born in 1963, and if I'm not mistaken about this time in 63, I think Buck Owens had a number one song. So I thought we'd request a little Buck Owens for a birthday weekend. And
2: Jeff, you're right about that. About right now, this time in 1963, he sat at number one with a song called Love's Gonna Live Here.
3: Appreciate you, Kent, for all you do for us. 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
2: Boy, it almost made it to number one in 1994. Climbed up to two and then stalled out. You know, Sammy still does a lot of touring. He often hits the road with Aaron Tiller.

0: In 1988, the Judds scored their 11th country chart topper with Turn It Loose on 107.7 WIVK Sunday Night Classics. The Judds really were one of the most successful acts in country music history. They won 5 Grammys, 9 CMA Awards, and hit the top of the chart 14 times, all in 8 years. On April 11th, 2022, the Judds announced their final tour with special guest Martina McBride. They were going to make 10 stops that year, beginning on September 30th. But 19 days after the announcement, Naomi died from a self-inflicted gunshot wound. It was April 30th, 2022. A day later, Winona and Ashley Judd insisted that a medallion ceremony go on as scheduled, inducting the Judds into the Country Music Hall of Fame. And that tour they were planning? Winona went ahead with it, but with a bunch of gal pals, Martina McBride, Kelsey Ballerini, Ashley McBride, Faith Hill, and Trisha Yearwood, all joined Winona for those 10 shows. The tour was documented in a film called Winona Judd, Between Hell and Hallelujah, sometimes called Between Heaven and Hell. You can see it on the Roku channel. They are country music's only mother-daughter duo, the Judds.
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18: Fall forecast.
19: As we go into the overnight hours, as clouds will slowly start to decrease, we're left nice and dry Monday morning, but there will be some areas of some patchy fog. Temperatures into the upper 50s. As we go into Monday afternoon, some more sunshine, highs around 80. Now, we're going to stay into the 80s for most of this week. I'm meteorologist Belle Oliver in the WVLT First Alert Weather Center.
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2: What a great 3 hours we've had together. 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Line 5. Hi, who is this?
3: Hi, my name is Pat Hensley. 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

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Good evening, I'm Tennessee Tom Miller, winding down the week with Wivick and Tim McGraw. Live like you were dying on the frog.

0: 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There's Luke Combs on the Frog. I'm Tennessee Tom Miller. Stella Lefty coming up, Rascal Flatts on the way as well, and your forecast is straight ahead right here on WIVK.
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24: Fall forecast.
25: The foggy start for your Monday. Temperatures into the upper 50s. By Monday afternoon, more sunshine, high around 80. I'm meteorologist Belle Oliver in the WVLT First Alert Weather Center.
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0: Today's best country is 107.7 WIVK, Josh Turner and Your Man. Zach John King coming up, Luke Bryan on the way as well, and your forecast is straight ahead on WIVK.
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1: Fall forecast.
2: Well, the cloudy and rainy weather slowly start to exit through the overnight hours, leaving us nice and dry to start off this week. Some patchy fog heading out the door for your Monday. By Monday afternoon, we've got plenty of sunshine, high temperatures into the low 80s. Now, we're going to stay into the 80s for most of this week with some mostly clear, sunny skies. I'm meteorologist Belle Oliver in the WVLT First Alert Weather Center.
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Next hour, John Morgan, Jason Aldean, Kenny Chesney, and more of today's best country. Lainey Wilson is on WIVK.

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0: 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I'm Tennessee Tom Miller, Zach Top on the way, Miranda Lambert as well, and your forecast is straight ahead.
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1: Fall forecast.
2: The foggy start for your Monday. Temperatures into the upper 50s. By Monday afternoon, more sunshine, high around 80. I'm meteorologist Belle Oliver in the WVLT First Alert Weather Center.
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0: 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Who told you that? That's Tucker Wetmore. I'm Tennessee Tom Miller. Looking ahead, Russell Dickerson on the way, Craig Morgan, and your forecast is straight ahead.
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1: Fall forecast.
2: As we go into the overnight hours, as clouds will slowly start to decrease, we're left nice and dry Monday morning, but there will be some areas of some patchy fog. Temperatures into the upper 50s as we go into Monday afternoon. Some more sunshine, highs around 80. Now we're going to stay into the 80s for most of this week. I'm meteorologist Belle Oliver in the WVLT First Alert Weather Center.
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0: 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If you answer question 7, you're getting $50 to the diner at Twisters.
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Good morning, good evening, whatever time of day it is for you. Always happy that you are here. My name is Justin. This is The Overnight Ride. About a week ago, I was in Toronto, Canada, and I had an espresso, the best espresso I ever had. I don't know what the name was.

0: the single friends of my friend group dwindling down, which is good news, right? My name's Justin. It's the Overnight Ride. The bad news is my buddy thought he found the one until he told us what she had for breakfast. Now, last weekend at a wedding in Toronto, so that friend is crossed off the single list. My buddy Nick, love Nick, my best friend, doesn't have the best luck with women. But he went on a breakfast date with a girl. And I said to him, dude, if she's willing to go to breakfast, she might be the one. I said, what did you order? And he goes, Western omelet. I said, good order. Not too fancy. Not too sloppy. Good first date. I said, what did she order? And he said, oatmeal. I said, oh. I don't know how I feel about that. Oatmeal doesn't feel adventurous to me. Especially when you go on the East Coast to a diner. Oatmeal is just prepackaged with water. Shouldn't have said that to him. Now he's really caught up in her ordering oatmeal after he told me he found the one. Yeah. So if they do get married, I'm sure at the dinner, I will be served oatmeal.
1: 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The Overnight Ride will be right back.
2: Oh, God. U.S. Olympians do it. 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
12: Here's something I've been thinking a lot about as a dad. Young people today are having a harder time dating. And a big reason seems to be fear. Fear of rejection. Fear of embarrassment. Fear that one awkward moment might end up on someone's phone. In a survey by Brigham Young University and the Institute for Family Studies, they found that only about 1 in 3 young men and 1 in 5 young women said they felt confident approaching someone they were interested in. Experts we spoke to describe Gen Z as a generation that avoids risk. But the thing is, connection almost always requires a little risk. One Harvard psychologist said that learning to build a close relationship is one of the most important and one of the most human things we ever do. So if that's you or your kid, you got to learn to be brave enough to be a little vulnerable. I'm Dr. Sanjay Gupta, helping you live a better life.
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Braylon James, Water at a Wedding on the Overnight Ride, which is a sad song. Braylon wants you to know that. But a lot of people have been inviting him to weddings for that song. So much so that he has named his new headlining tour Wedding Season. Make the best out of something, right? Here's Luke Bryan.

I thought this was a show. It is a movie. Carter Faith is starring in it on Netflix. My name's Justin. It's The Overnight Ride. It's called Heartland. A former country star searches for her missing niece in the underbelly of Nashville. Jessica Chastain's in it, and so is Carter Faith and Jennifer Nettles, but they give them the most country generic names. Jessica Chastain, Misty Jones, Jennifer Nettles, Winnie Jolene, Carter Faith, Charlie Hart. Sounds like a random name generator.

Tucker Wetmore's social media comment of the night. Tonight comes from Cole, commenting on photos of Tucker at a wedding. Cole says, chill, bro. My woman is on this app. It's Tuck. Who told you that? On the overnight ride.

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Jordan Davis, very lucky, past couple days, played Pebble Beach, a legendary golf club. 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Just ask them how their day was.

Fall for us means pumpkins. It's pumpkin season. 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
1: Time for Back in the Bottle, the song by Randy Houser. And when I tell you the weirdest drink I saw this past weekend, I actually don't find this weird. I need to try it. Dropping a shot of Fireball into a pumpkin beer. 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

0: never coming back. 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Every year around this time, we see the big pumpkins. Like, some guy just broke his own record for a large pumpkin. 2,819-pound pumpkin. 130 gallons of water a day to care for this thing. Specialized germination process. 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I thought you just shove some dynamite in them and blow them up. 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
13: A better life with Dr. Sanjay Gupta.
14: Do you do a lot of your eating late at night? Well, it might be worth paying extra attention to how your gut feels. Early research presented at this big gastroenterology meeting looked at more than 11,000 people and found that those who ate a quarter of their daily calories after 9 p.m. while under stress were up to 2.5 times more likely to have problems such as constipation or diarrhea. Late eating alone didn't do it. It was that combination of late night eating and stress that seemed to cause the problem. Now, this research is early, doesn't prove causation, but the advice that follows, I think, is good either way. Stop eating 3 to 4 hours before bed so that your body can rest instead of digest. If you do need a bite, keep it small and light, and do your best to unwind before you hit the sack. I'm Dr. Sanjay Gupta, helping you live a better life.
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Does it feel like it's all for nothing? I don't think so. I'm very happy Florida Georgia Line's getting back together. But if we don't get new music from them, will you feel a little empty? I think a little bit. It's Tyler Hubbard in Land.

Jason Aldean, Luke Bryan debating pizza topic. Jason says he enjoys some green olives on his pizza. Luke said that's why your breath stinks. Luke said he enjoys pepperoni. Jason called that a boring topping. I would say pepperoni is an interesting one because I'm not really sure what's in it, but it is delicious. Jason, anytime soon on the Overnight Ride.

was a paramedic and a firefighter, always wanted to jump into country music full time. He did with the help of Ernest, calling Ernest his country music dad. It's Cody Loden, Drinks Can Drink, on the Overnight Ride.

0: We're here for you. Second and third shifters, we are here for you. More of the Overnight Ride is next.
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don't really get this until you move to the South. Chicken fried chicken seems redundant. No, it's because every menu has chicken fried steak and chicken fried chicken. So you got to be careful. You might be getting a mystery meat if you order wrong.

0: They've done it again.
1: Where did those cheese come from?
2: Relax. They're from Ingles.

Russ Westbrook named his new album Made You Look because he's going to change his style a little bit. He's going to give people more on his album, some growth. I also think he named it that so he'd just do an inside joke with people. So when you buy the CD, he's like, made you look.

0: was done for. It is inevitable in business that one business will buy another. My name's Justin. It's the overnight ride. Like when an airline buys another airline, they want to provide more airplanes and make more money. Or when a computer company buys another computer company, they want their technology. They want to corner the market. Starbucks is apparently going to buy Chipotle, and I'm trying to figure out what market they're trying to corner. 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Starbucks has explored buying Chipotle, which will be billions and billions of dollars, $39 billion, probably. Chipotle's got 4,000 U.S. restaurants. 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So, like, airplane, they want to corner the airplane market. 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

0: Dan and Shay say they don't care about this song in a certain aspect. Doesn't care if it's a hit. Doesn't care if it's good on the radio charts. Just wanted to help people with this one. Dan and Shay say so on the Overnight Ride.
1: I got a call from a friend who don't call very often.

0: Got to add this one to the list. There's a Riley Green, the country singer. There's a Riley Green baseball player. There's Jordan Davis, the football player. Jordan Davis, the singer. And there's Seattle Seahawk, former Raider Josh Ross, and singer Josh Ross. Here's Hate How You Look.
1: If

Do we think this was set up over a text? You know, the funny thing is, I asked all these country stars how their duets get together. 99%. The guy just sent them a text and said, do you want to do this? And they said yes. It seems like it should be harder. Luke Combs, Luke Bryan, Finders Keepers on the Overnight Ride. So you've had-

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The news that is picking up steam over the past couple days, I have no insight. I'm just going off what I've seen. Ella Langley did say she is touring in 2027. I feel like that means bigger arenas for multiple nights. Just my hunch.

My name's Justin. It is the Overnight Ride. You always know where to find me. Justin off air. Want to text the show, 615-737-1033. It's Dylan Scott in Dear Big City.

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The internet is doing the internet thing. My name's Justin. It's the Overnight Ride. Midweek last week, Morgan Wallen put up a video of a demolition derby with Monster Energy and trucks blowing up. People online are now slowing down the video, screenshotting it, analyzing the numbers, and think an announcement's coming soon. See, Morgan's not like Taylor Swift. He's just going to surprise us with an album. I don't know if we're going to get a lot of teases.

0: Every day I try to learn something new, and today we're going to learn something new together. My name's Justin. It's the overnight ride. I flew Delta last weekend, so maybe this is kind of my fault. A Delta passenger accessed an airfield, installed an airport vehicle, and then crashed it in Southern California at John Wayne Airport. Now, that's not what we've learned, that there's an airport named after John Wayne. But he entered the airfield through a gate, installed a vehicle, the one that moves the planes. You know what that's called? It's called a tug. All the years of flying, my whole life, I see them push the planes. I see them pull the planes. I never thought about what that thing was called, like a pusher, puller. No, it's called a tug. And as I deeply think into that, it's so well named because it tugs the plane. So now we've learned something new today, and our goal has been accomplished. Next time you're flying, you can look out the window to the person next to you if you have nothing to talk about and say, hey, look at that tug.
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About a month into Ian Munsick owning his own bar in South Dakota, this whole thing started like 5 years ago. Visited the town, his wife said, we should open a restaurant here. And now he has it. Here's Love is Blind.

Always wondered how our favorite country stars kill time before shows. If you're Lauren Elena, jump on some random boats, dance, shop for knickknacks, sample chicken salad. Lauren Elena, Chase Matthew, All My Exes on the Overnight Ride. Another

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The Naughty or Nice tour. Can you assume who's who? Here's Co and Ella. It's Jaden on the Overnight Ride.

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That's John Morgan, Kid Myself on the Overnight Ride. Big shout out to John. Number one hit for him in that one by himself. He's got a bunch with Jason Aldean, but, you know, that one for him. Right now, Stella Lefty, Vincent Mason, It's Something to Lose.

text line for the show, 615-737-1033. While I'm here, I'm not here, you can just message me on Instagram, Justin Off Air. It's Brantley Gilbert and Bottoms Up.

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5: 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So, should you stop eating them? 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You just need to wash them really well. Researchers at Harvard School of Public Health say a plain water rinse removes about a third of surface pesticides, but a quick soak in baking soda can remove close to half. Use 1 teaspoon of baking soda in 2 cups of water. Because berries are delicate, you need to soak them for just a minute or two right before you eat them. Keep in mind, some pesticides do get absorbed inside the fruit and can't be washed off at all. So for the produce that's highest on the Environmental Working Group's list, buy organic if and when you can. I'm Dr. Sanjay Gupta, helping you live a better life.
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I don't know if this is the whole tour, but Jason Aldean and Chase Matthew just wrapped up their tour together. And, of course, the story is Chase bought Jason a 68 Pontiac. There was a T-shirt cannon on the tour. Now, I'm not sure if that was part of the gift, but here's my plea. T-shirt cannons at every show. I know Bailey Zimmerman has it. More shows, more T-shirt cannons. Chase Matthew holding it down.

do we got coming up? Dustin Lynch will be on the show soon. Joe Nichols as well. Craig Morgan. And we're a couple weeks away from Zach John King jumping on with us. It's Get to Drinking on the Overnight Ride.

got a little more information on Dylan Scott's special guest last week up on stage. His name is Pops. He's a Vietnam veteran. He was front row at Dylan Scott's show, singing every single word. Red shoes, red jacket, red shirt, red pants, red tie, white belt, a whole bunch of jewelry. He looks like he's about 90 years old. Cutting it up on stage with Dylan. It's what he'll never have on the overnight ride. Girl.

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McCoy Moore, Forget We Ever Met on the Overnight Ride. My name's Justin. 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Shaboozy and Cowgirl.

There's always a right time for this song, and there's never a wrong time for this song. Whether you've been there or not, you somehow pull some nostalgia out of this one. Very Eric Church. It's Talladega on the Overnight Ride.

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1: Fall forecast.
2: Well, we are looking at a very foggy start this Monday morning, but we will finally see some improvements in the forecast as we start to break away to a bit more sunshine late in the afternoon. And afternoon highs will be in the 70s to even right near 80 degrees, depending on where you are. And we'll continue to warm things up over the next couple of days. In the WVLT First Alert Weather Center, I'm meteorologist Sydney Sullivan.
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1: Good Monday morning from the WVLT newsroom. I'm Brittany Tarwater. Krista Gayle Pike is back in prison, according to her attorneys, after being discharged from the hospital. Pike will continue to receive medical care at the prison. Her attorneys are pushing for her death sentence to now be commuted to life in prison. The state has not yet said whether they will attempt to execute her again. A statue of Smokey on the University of Tennessee's campus has been replaced after UT police say the old statue's head had been broken off. The vandalism was first reported Friday night. Right now, UTPD is continuing to investigate. No suspect or motive has been released by police yet. The Dancing with the Stars tour announcing a venue change for the stop in Knoxville next year. They'll be performing in Food City Center on February 27th. Tickets for the tour go on sale tomorrow at 10 a.m. You can find a link to purchase inside your WVLT News app. From the WVLT Newsroom, I'm Brittany Tarwater with the three things that you need to know. Have a great Monday.
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3: Fall forecast.
4: Well, as the remnants of what was Hurricane Isaias continue to lift off towards the east and northeast, we will see some gradual clearing throughout our Monday. However, we are kicking off the day with quite a bit of fog and low visibility, so that might impact that morning commute. But with gradual clearing, we will see those temperatures quite a bit warmer this afternoon. In the WVLT First Alert Weather Center, I'm meteorologist Sydney Sullivan.
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0: was at a lovely anniversary dinner with my husband last night. We were just chit-chatting about the renovation on our house. And then he accused me of using a made-up word.
1: You would never.
0: And I had to prove to him that I was right. And it wasn't even about me being right. It was the fact that, like, I'm blonde and I'm dumb half the time, but I am educated.
1: What? Are you going to tell me the word?
0: Yes. A butt.
1: Okay. So, like a spelling bee, can you please use it in context, in a sentence?
0: Yes, I was saying, when we build the little deck onto the patio, do you want it to abut to the patio, or do you want it to step down? And he goes, I don't know what you're saying. That's not a word. And I go, it most certainly is a word.
1: Are you ready for this?
0: Yes.
1: I've heard of it, but I don't know it well enough to have used it, but it does sound like a real word, because I think most people would say it butts up against.
0: Right.
1: Is that the same context when
0: yes.
1: you say it butts up?
0: To abut something is to take an object and touch something else along a common border, edge, or yes. boundary line.
1: Butt up against it.
0: Yes. It's A-B-U-T.
1: Yes. I've heard of that.
0: Yes.
1: But I've never used it.
0: Why can't I just speak? Is it because I've said so many words wrong in
1: yes.
0: my life that
1: so
0: you all
1: many
0: are
1: wrong.
0: Like,
1: we have a button for it. Hang on.
2: It's time to play Words with Nancy.
1: I've got two.
0: Oh, gosh.
1: Got two right now.
0: Let me get on the Google.
1: One's a clock. No, there's no need.
0: No, I mean, I would like to.
1: No, the first one you absolutely know is not a word. And you use it. And I've accepted it. Funnest is not a word. Funner, not a word.
0: Funnest.
1: No,
0: definition.
1: don't even look
0: funnest
1: it up.
0: Funnest is a superlative form of an adjective fun,
1: stop.
0: Meaning most
1: stop.
0: Full of fun,
1: stop.
0: Most enjoyable, or most amusing.
1: Teachers have stopped listening now. We all know that funnest is not a word. I don't care if colloquially people have accepted it. It's just not. The other one that you used that I
0: hold on.
1: No,
0: I got to go back to funnest for a second. Major dictionaries like Merriam-Webster recognize funnest as a real word used for over a century. Go ahead, Joey. This is fun.
1: Here's one that you say wrong.
0: Okay.
1: So if somebody. So the word. I don't even know how to get you to say this. So if somebody's got a whole lot of issues going on at once, they have a slew
0: of problems.
1: No. Back up. Say it again.
0: A slew of problems.
1: So go ahead and Google that. How do you spell that?
0: Well, in my head, it's S-C-H-L-E-W, but I know it's S-L-E-W.
1: And that one eats me alive. It sounds better when you say it.
0: It sounds more...
1: It's like when you add the B-H-W in front of a ha-ha-ha. But you're like, a slew.
0: It's a slew of bad problems. That's my mom's fault. She also used to say Hawaii, which is also not a word.
1: The other one that Nancy, I accused her of saying wrong, and I was wrong.
0: Oh, I can't wait for this
1: is,
0: one.
1: Is, you know, philanthropic is a real word, but Nancy would say, oh, that person's very philanthropical. And I go, huh? That's a lot of syllables.
0: It is.
1: And I Googled it, and I was completely wrong. And I don't like it. I don't like it. So.
0: I am educated. Woohoo!
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0: Life with Dr. Sanjay Gupta.
1: Have you ever felt like you just can't stop eating certain foods no matter how hard you try? Well, this might be more than a lack of willpower. Researchers at my alma mater, the University of Michigan, report that about 1 in 7 older adults in this country now meet the clinical definition of being addicted to ultra-processed foods, using a standard as strict as the one for tobacco and alcohol. Among women, ages 50 to 64, it's even higher, about 1 in 5. So here's what you need to hear. This is not a character flaw. These foods are engineered with just the right mix of salt, fat, and sugar to hit what is called the bliss point, which can override your brain's off switch. This sounds like you, be kind to yourself, and then start small. Knock out one processed food at a time with something wholesome and keep yourself satisfied that way. I'm Dr. Sanjay Gupta, helping you live a better life.
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0: saw this filly hollering and carrying on.
1: Everybody, let's go.
2: Let's go.
3: Let's go.
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5: If this was pro wrestling, we'd be a tag team, you know?
6: Joey and Nancy!
7: I'm not a deep thinker. I'm more of a surface level.
5: Don't ask any more questions, lest we sound stupid.
8: Good morning. Good morning.
0: I've listened to WIVK all my life, and I've never heard such stupid stuff.
1: This is Sherry from Seymour, and here comes my two favorite people, Joey and Nancy.

0: has Hurricane Isisias gone away yet?
1: What was that?
0: Isaiah Sissias. How do you say it? You can't say it either, can you?
1: Isisias?
0: Isisias.
1: I don't know.
0: Is that a Greek god or something?
1: Oh.
0: Probably.
1: Has to be.
0: Anyhow, we had a hurricane weather over the weekend. It's funny. That rain hits different. You notice that? It's just like this constant sheets.
1: Yes.
0: Yeah. I like it.
1: And then all of a sudden, it got beautiful outside.
0: Yes.
1: But the wind was insane.
0: I didn't notice that at all.
1: Oh, I did. Because we have a ton of leaves in our yard now. In fact, we went to Lowe's to pick up a few supplies for the fall landscaping and ran into a good friend of ours. And I go, hey, what's up? And he was like, well, we just got back from Destin. And I go, oh.
0: Ooh, bad place to be.
1: Mm-hmm. And he goes, Melissa, my wife, wanted to stay there and ride out the hurricane with our children so that they would have a, quote, lifelong memory and something to talk about.
0: Was the idea that it was a Category 2, so it wasn't going to be that bad?
1: Yes, and right. She wanted them to be able to go to school today and be like, you know, we survived a hurricane over fall break.
0: You know what? We should do that later on the show. Is a what's the thing that you should have evacuated for, but because you stayed, you have a heck of a story?
1: Yeah.
0: I mean, you've shared your hurricane story a number of times.
1: Absolutely.
0: Swimming in Florida inside your house.
1: Girl.
0: Wow.
1: That is nothing to play with. And there was an evacuation order. He was like, get in the car. And she was like, man, I really want to stay.
0: So it was the dad trying to leave.
1: Yes. Because the kids came to him kind of crying and they're like, daddy, we're scared. And she's like, oh, grow a pair. Like, let's go.
0: That would be you too.
1: It would be.
0: That would be.
1: It would be. Although, like I said, or like you said, I've lived through one and I'm good.
0: Yeah. Well, you go through it, then. So you would not recommend that?
1: No.
0: So you get out of there.
1: No. Especially when you're only there on vacation and you have a nice, warm, plush house to come home to.
0: Gosh.
1: Like, there's no power down there right now. And I have another group of friends who's supposed to be going down there today. And I'm like, you may want to call and check because there may not be a beach left.
0: Gosh, Destin, what a nice place.
1: Mm-hmm.
0: What's the dam? I saw one video of a roof being torn off, and that is it. Like, was there a lot of people that got hurt in this?
1: I don't think so.
0: Okay.
1: I did hear a report yesterday. They said that hundreds of thousands of people are still without power.
0: Right.
1: But then somebody said on the news, they're like, and hundreds of trees have toppled. And I'm like, hundreds? That doesn't sound like a lot.
0: No.
1: For as wide as that storm was and big, I'm like,
0: And to go back to what you were saying about experiencing it, yes. Would I enjoy 30 seconds if I knew I wasn't going to get hurt or nobody was going to get hurt?
1: Duh.
0: Right, exactly. And it's not like the little thing at the arcade. They pay $3 and it's the hurricane machine. Okay. Now, give me the full Jim Cantore experience.
1: Yes.
0: From the Weather Channel. Slap something in my face, right?
1: Yes.
0: And then I'm good.
1: Yeah, I'd like to see a tornado up close and personal.
0: Oh, they're scary. Oh, my God, they're scary.
1: Only if I was guaranteed not to get hurt.
0: Oh, boy, though, I'll tell you off the air, just because we're out of time. We were at a baseball game growing up, like a little league game, and the wind picked up so fast, I swore it's a tornado. It was the scariest thing ever. Oh, man. It was awful.
1: No, thank you.
0: No.
1: Mm-mm.
0: Ugh. They're making me cringe already.
1: Ugh.
0: Start of the show. It's Joey and Nancy. We're going to come right back. Tell you how you can win a Dollywood tickets today. It's our classic boo us and win. You know you've been wanting to. We'll tell you how to do it next on Wivic.
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4: Good Monday morning from the WVLT Newsroom. I'm Brittany Tarwater. This morning, cleanup continues across the southeast in the aftermath of Hurricane Isaias. The storm made landfall Friday night, bringing torrential rain and raging winds to the panhandle in southern Alabama.

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1: Do a bit more sunshine late in the afternoon, and afternoon highs will be in the 70s to even right near 80 degrees, depending on where you are, and will continue to warm things up over the next couple of days. In the WVLT First Alert Weather Center, I'm meteorologist Sydney Sullivan.
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0: WIVK. It's Joey and Nancy. If you want to win tickets, go to Dollywood, check out their Harvest Festival. Get free tasting passes to walk around and eat for free. And get these tickets to Harvey's Boo Bash. This is brand new this year.
1: It is.
0: And so we got passes to be able to go on a specific night. Make sure you listen a little after 6:30 this morning. We are going to be calling somebody live on the radio. This is our Boo Us and Win. We've done it 4 years in a row. Keep bringing it back. And to win, we will call you if you pick up the phone and answer with
1: Boo.
0: That's it.
1: You cannot say hi.
0: No.
1: And if you take more than 2 seconds to say Boo, then we're going to hang up on you and we're going to try again.
0: Nancy added another rule.
1: I did add another rule.
0: All right. Mm-hmm. Boo us and win. If you want to get in on that. So we have your name. Text the word Boo to 489-1077. What a weird football weekend. Happy we won the game. I didn't watch every bit of the game. I was in a place where my reception was terrible, but I was like, the last update I got, I think it was tied.

0: Yes.
1: And I was like, yikes. And so we went, you see somebody, damn it, they took the head off of the Smokey statue on campus.
0: They decapitated it. It's the one on Market Square, I think.
1: The statue, we should clarify. And so the post that I saw the statue laying on the side, the head laying next to the statue. And then they completely full body casted.
0: Yes.
1: The remains of the rest of the body in a, they covered it up. And I guess they're investigating. I would think there'd be cameras.
0: That's what I was talking to my husband about this weekend. I'm like, there are a million cameras on Market Square. Like, surely they're going to figure out what happened to Smokey.
1: It was not even Market Square. It was outside Gate 21.
0: Oh, okay.
1: So maybe there's more than one. But yeah, UTPD say they are actively examining campus security footage to identify suspects. No perpetrators or motives have been named. What kind of motive? It's probably a drunk student who ran by and kicked it. Like, just somebody dumb.
0: That's a powerful roundhouse, Joey. That sucker is...
1: I mean, it was hollow.
0: Yeah, but still.
1: Okay, there's 10 of them. 10 of these statues installed across the campus in 2019. I'm shocked it took that long for that to happen.
0: Good gracious.
1: So,
0: well, we watched the game at our favorite little Mexican restaurant, and they had a whole bunch of games up on the bar screens. And I watched unranked Oklahoma beat number one Texas. And it was epic. And everybody at the bar was going crazy. We were all super excited. And then I had instant, like, mortification for this one Texas student. Because they zoomed on him, they zoomed in on his face, and the poor kid started picking his nose.
1: Oh.
0: And I was like, oh no, honey.
1: He was on TV.
0: Honey.
1: No way. That's how he copes with stress?
0: He was full out, finger in.
1: Digging for gold.
0: Digging for gold. So I'm like, your team lost.
1: Oh,
0: you're now not number one, and you got caught picking your nose. And it's not up on social media yet, Joey. I know what you're doing. You're trying to find it, and it has not been posted yet.
1: I'm shocked by this.
0: It was awful because I know how he felt. Now, I didn't get caught picking my nose, but I was on ESPN at a Chicago Cubs game when somebody hit a home run into the bleachers, and I was shoving nachos in my face, and I have never lived that down. Ever.
1: Yeah, at least you're doing the part of a fan.
0: Thank you. Yeah. I mean,
1: man, I was caught at a red light flossing my teeth a couple of weeks ago. That was pretty embarrassing.
0: Yes.
1: Yeah, things you don't want to be caught in the middle of doing.
0: No, national TV as a student, that kid's never getting a date. Ever. Poor guy.
2: A couple of challenges this morning. It might not be for everybody, but there are some patches of dense fog visibility in some areas down to about an eighth of a mile. They're wrapping up some overnight work on the interstate. I-40 eastbound sees some road work eastbound near Watt Road, and a happy Columbus Day. Nasty weather is coming. Don't wait for minor leaks to cause major damage. Get a Barnett Roofing free inspection today. 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
3: Fog and a little bit of cloud cover kicking off our Monday will eventually make way to gradual clearing and afternoon highs hovering 80 degrees. In the WVLT First Alert Weather Center, I'm meteorologist Sydney Sullivan.
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11: And it's the first title in team history. 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
1: 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We keep them thummy scrolling. Scrolling, scrolling, scrolling. TikTok.
0: This is the thing of childhood nightmares. Woman walks into a TJ Maxx bathroom and notices that there are three toilets in there. And none of them have stalls. They are just simply out in the open. You're looking at the photo right now?
2: Yes.
0: Could you just, I think I've described it well, but what do you see when you walk into this bathroom?
2: It's literally a large room with three toilets attached to the wall all in a row. Like, imagine a prison bathroom.
0: All right.
2: That's what it looks like.
3: Guys, the funniest part of this entire video is my mom does not believe that that really exists.
4: It's AI.
3: She thinks I made up this video.
4: You guys tell me all the time that I don't...
3: It's not... I went to TJ Maxx today. I could not believe it.
0: Okay, I get the whole AI argument. There is a couple of weird things about the video. There is no toilet paper on the wall.
2: Oh, yeah, there's not.
0: So maybe... maybe it's brand new. They've refurbed the bathroom and they just don't have the walls up yet. And they say, hey, as long as we got the pipes and the plumbing, you can at least take care of business.
2: Yeah.
0: Until we finish up.
2: I could see that it's under construction. And I'm wondering if they had to leave it open for...
0: code or...
2: Yes, like ADA type of...
0: Well, there is a... I might use the wrong word here. A disabled... bathroom. That's not the right. There is a stall in the room for folks with disabilities. So that does exist. We don't see it in this photo here.
2: Okay.
0: So these are the open ones. Man, I didn't think it could get worse than the Christian school that I would go to occasionally as a kid that didn't have doors. They had curtains.
2: What?
0: They were still walled stalls, but instead of a door, it was a curtain that came up like 3 feet off the ground. And I was like, that
2: fabric absorbs some stuff, too, let me tell you.
0: And now, man, if there's even a crack in the door, bye. Cannot.
2: Yeah, I ain't there. Mm-mm. Well, now, if there was a stall in there, then maybe it was under renovation and they just hadn't, like, they have one stall available for use. But you would think that they would have a sign on the door. You know what I mean?
0: Some people were commenting and said it's no big deal. Get in there, get your business done.
2: No.
0: There ain't no way.
2: Now.
0: My favorite comment on this video. Somebody said, quote, assert dominance by taking the middle seat.
2: Oh, my.
0: Then nobody wants to sit next to you.
2: No.
0: I would never.
2: No.
0: I would go back home.
2: No. No. I need to hover in peace.
0: That's not where I thought you were going with that sentence. Thank you. This is why I need to listen before I answer you.
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0: 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If you want to go to Dollywood for free, you got to boo us and win. 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
1: Then listen, a little after 6:30, we're going to call out a name. 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
0: No, we ain't calling out no name.
1: Oh, that's right. No, we're calling people.
0: No, we're going to call
1: them. Gosh, I get... Oh.
0: Yeah, you do. You're confusing that with our $10,000
1: yes.
0: shopping. Just
1: Sorry.
0: Giving out so much stuff on the radio
1: Jeez.
0: Station. I don't know how you keep track. All right. Text BOO to 489-1077. And by the way, if you pick up the phone and answer with BOO, you win the tickets to go to Dollywood for the Harvest Festival. You get the tasting passes and a pair of tickets to Harvey's BOO bag.
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3: From the WVLT Newsroom, I'm Brittany Tarwater. We are getting new updates about improvements to the Union County Jail. Sheriff's Office is still finalizing a few remaining projects before inmates can return. The goal here is to provide a safe and clean facility for everyone. You can see the most recent photos of the jail in your WVLT News app. After Tennessee took down Arkansas on the road this Saturday, the Vols have moved up in the AP poll. Tennessee Vols now ranked 14th in the country. This Saturday is the third Saturday in October. Crimson Tide are coming back to Rocky Top. Kickoff set for 3:30 inside Neyland Stadium. The game will air on ABC. Comedian Matt Rife extended his Stay Golden World Tour, adding a stop at Food City Center in Knoxville January 8th. Tickets are on sale now. You can find a link in your WVLT News app. From the WVLT Newsroom, I'm Brittany Tarwater with the three things you need to know. Have a great Monday.
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5: I gotta tell you what, on a Columbus Day Monday, it might turn out to be a little lighter than normal today. Holiday for some. They're still doing some overnight work east and westbound on 40 near Watt Road. Look for the flashy lights. You should be able to get by it, okay? A few patches of dense fog will send you out early on parts of East Tennessee. 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
7: Fall forecast.
8: As the remnants of what was Hurricane Isaias continue to lift off towards the east and northeast, we will see some gradual clearing throughout our Monday. However, we are kicking off the day with quite a bit of fog and low visibility, so that might impact that morning commute. But with gradual clearing, we will see those temperatures quite a bit warmer this afternoon. In the WVLT First Alert Weather Center, I'm meteorologist Sydney Sullivan.
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0: 107.7 WIBK. It's Joey and Nancy. It's time for Boo Us and Win. We're going to call somebody live on the radio who has texted the word boo to 489-1077. We're trying to give out Dollywood tickets for Harvest Festival, plus tasting passes to go around the park and eat, and tickets to Harvey's Boo Bash. What are we doing right now? What do we got?
1: We are about to call some people. We're going to try the first one. All you got to do is pick up the phone and say boo. Not hello. Don't be silent. Just say boo. Yeah.
0: This person, we'll see. This was days ago they texted. You think they remember?
1: I don't know.
0: 6:35 in the morning. All right. It is ringing right now. They got to answer with boo. That's all you got to do. We'll just wait. I bet we get voicemail. Still ringing in the background.
1: Can we leave a voicemail?
2: You've reached Michael Gentry. Sorry,
0: I can't take the call now.
1: No.
2: Just leave a number and a brief message. I will return.
0: Send him a brief message.
1: Okay.
2: Thank you.
0: Man. Hey, Michael. It's Joey and Nancy from WIVK. We called you. We were hoping you're going to answer and say boo to win Dollywood tickets. You didn't do that. Hope your sleep is great this morning. We'll talk to you later.
1: Bye bye. Bye. Okay, here we go. Let's try another one.
0: Pick somebody else.
1: Oh, my God.
0: Please.
1: We are so mean.
0: All right. Let's try. All right.
1: Okay. Here we go.
0: This lady's name is funny.
1: Trying number two. All you got to do is pick up the phone and say boo.
0: Yeah, exactly. To get Dollywood tickets. This is a huge value.
3: You have reached Annette. Please leave a message.
0: Annette Berger, this is Joey and Nancy from WIVK. You remember when you texted boo this morning to win Dollywood tickets?
1: Well, yeah. You didn't answer the phone. Have a good day. Bye. Here we go again.
0: Oh, let's try, all right.
1: Y'all, it's really not that hard. We got over, what, 1,000 texts?
0: At least.
1: Answer the phone.
0: All right, here we go. This one's ringing. Another person.
1: It's still ringing.
4: Yeah.
1: All right, listen. You took a little long there, but we're going to give you the tickets anyway.
0: Kathy, see, what they're doing is they pick up the phone and then they're not quite sure.
1: Because,
0: you know, it could be a relative or something.
1: Right.
0: So Kathy's over here trying to figure out, do I boo whoever just called? Kathy, you got Dollywood tickets.
4: Woo, yes.
0: Oh, man. Look at you, brave. You're going to be able to go to Dollywood Harvest Festival, tasting classes, and we got you tickets to go check out the brand new Harvey's Boo Bash. Congratulations.
4: Thank you.
0: All right, hold on.
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0: Sabati.
1: Ella Langley had to cancel her show in Tulsa on Friday at the last minute because there was a bomb threat, which the Tulsa police said was a fake bomb threat. She said the decision was made under advisement of the local authorities, the venue, and her security. But Tulsa police said, we never advised her to do that. They conducted a full security sweep with canines and found no credible threat. But then Ella came out and she said, look, I would have made that decision 10 billion times over.
2: Because when it comes to keeping you safe and making sure that this show is a safe place for us to come and enjoy our music, then it will happen. But the second it feels like it's not, I'm not doing it.
1: I'm kind of on Ella's side on this one. A bomb threat?
3: Yeah, once somebody says something, what, do you just forget about it and be like, eh, it's fine?
1: That's what I'm saying. I'm like, I do not blame her one bit. You've got to be trepidatious that entire time trying to sit up there and sing, right, and be like, is there somebody in the audience?
3: I bet the next night she was freaked out over it.
1: I would have been freaked out.
0: Hot tea.
1: Kelly Clarkson said she got profiled in a store in Brooklyn. She said they treated her like she couldn't afford to be in there and was told that they would find something comparable for her. And I was like, huh?
3: What was she shopping for?
1: Okay, well, it's called The Art of Play. So it's like an upscale, I'm going to call it an adult toy store.
3: Okay.
1: Like, they've got really cool things in there. The store came out and said that is absolutely not what happened and that Kelly wanted to buy something that wasn't for sale that was attached to the wall. And Kelly's like, mm-mm, they be lying. She said, so the whole conversation we had when I asked you if it was for sale, whilst pointing to the price tag, hanging on the wall with the title Singing Bird, didn't happen as you elevator-eyed me, saying it was a condescending tone. Yes, it's for sale, but it costs $15,000. So if you'd like for me to find you something comparable, I can. She goes, so that at all never happened. That's, now it's not for sale. Okay, cool. So you're not only rude, but now you're lying too.
3: Well, did she post it? Do you see she posted a photo of the price tag?
1: Yes.
3: So it was just like bird, like this little toy, $15,000. And so I guess they're acting like it wasn't that.
1: Well, they're saying that it was there for some kind of daily magic show that they do. But if that's the case, it shouldn't have a price tag on it. I
3: wasn't expecting toy drama.
1: Riley Green revealed that he still runs his own social media, even though he absolutely hates it. I think it's rare this day and age because I feel like most celebrities have a team that does it for them, but not Riley. He said, nobody else can sound like me.
4: I remember my camera guy, Sam, one time, and he posted something for me, and I called him. I was like, man, what are you doing? You put a semicolon in the text. My fans know I don't know what a semicolon, I still don't know what it does, you know, the comma with a dot over the top of it. And it's just about saying things the way you would say them. I think they know, and I feel like you lose engagement when that happens.
1: I have to admit, I don't use semicolons correctly, and Lord forbid I use a colon. Yeah, I'm Nancy, that's your hot tea.
0: And now you know the rumor and a lot of mystery, Joey and Nancy sip a hot tea.
5: Unfortunately, we need to lead off with a report of a very bad wreck on the ramp or in the vicinity of the ramp, 40 westbound to 640 eastbound. A lot of activity in that area. We're calling for equipment. It could be a bad wreck. So dense fog scattered around. Columbus Day, maybe a little later than normal. Early start, good idea. Your HVAC has quit. 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
6: Fog and a little bit of cloud cover kicking off our Monday will eventually make way to gradual clearing and afternoon highs hovering 80 degrees. In the WVLT First Alert Weather Center, I'm meteorologist Sydney Sullivan.
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1: Good Monday morning from the WVLT newsroom. I'm Brittany Tarwater. Krista Gayle Pike is back in prison, according to her attorneys, after being discharged from the hospital. Pike will continue to receive medical care at the prison. Her attorneys are pushing for her death sentence to now be commuted to life in prison. The state has not yet said whether they will attempt to execute her again. A statue of Smokey on the University of Tennessee's campus has been replaced after UT police say the old statue's head had been broken off. The vandalism was first reported Friday night. Right now, UTPD is continuing to investigate. No suspect or motive has been released by police yet. The Dancing with the Stars tour announcing a venue change for the stop in Knoxville next year. They'll be performing in Food City Center on February 27th. Tickets for the tour go on sale tomorrow at 10 a.m. You can find a link to purchase inside your WVLT News app. From the WVLT Newsroom, I'm Brittany Tarwater with the three things that you need to know. Have a great Monday.
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5: Yeah, that starts this morning. Probably not a bad idea. We've got what appears to be a very bad wreck on the ramp from 40 westbound to 640 eastbound. Should be able to get a buy it, okay, but a lot of flashy lights. Columbus Day volume might be down just a bit. Some patches of dense fog to send you out early. 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
2: Fall forecast.
7: Well, we are looking at a very foggy start this Monday morning, but we will finally see some improvements in the forecast as we start to break

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1: I love me some Joey and Nancy.
2: This is genius. This woman is 80. She's still alive. She ain't dead, and she's thrown herself her own FOMO funeral.
3: Oh, I could totally do this.
2: I mean, people, now people showed up. They're wearing all black. She comes in, sashaying down the aisle. There's a casket with a cardboard cutout of her.
3: Oh, inside. My gosh.
2: This is absolutely real.
4: Her name is Shelvy Neal. She's 80, and she's so full of life, she decided she wanted to experience what her funeral would be like so she could hear what people thought of her. There was even an obituary.
5: I did have some moments where I was just like, well, this is a little bit too much.
4: One mourner was actually overcome with emotion. Her granddaughter sang a hymn.
3: Oh, my gosh.
2: Yep, there you go.
3: Wait,
2: her own funeral.
3: Where did this take place?
2: Why? What is it at? A funeral home?
3: I didn't know if it was at a funeral home.
2: Oh, yes.
3: Or...
2: Oh, yes. I think they said this is an actual funeral we want to host. This is exciting. She wanted to know what people thought of her. And honestly, who wouldn't? Man, how great would that be? To be in a room and everybody's just being nice about you?
3: That's what I'm saying. Although I want y'all to show up to my FOMO funeral in like bright colors. And I want y'all to have a good time. And I want to cook all the food for it.
2: No, Nancy, she would design her own funeral.
3: Yeah.
2: She'll design it like you like birthday parties.
3: Yeah.
2: It would be all what would be the theme of yours?
3: Oh,
2: horses.
3: Definitely horses. I've already told you the other day that I wanted to be maybe cremated, and I want pink glitter put in the jar. So there has to be some pink glitter.

0: strewn throughout there. Yeah, and maybe some airplanes too. Maybe a horse riding in an airplane. I don't know. That'd be fun.
1: Who's speaking at your funeral, by the way? If that when that happens,
0: I think you would do a good job.
1: Oh boy, I would speak from the professional angle.
0: Yes,
1: you know, I've got this unique angle of Nancy. Can we do a FOMO funeral for me, just really, really quick?
0: Yes.
1: Like you're walking up to the podium, you get a few seconds. Seriously, what are you saying about your boy? I'm right here.
0: Lies Joseph Philip Tack, dedicated daddy of two, loving husband and laundry doer to Josta. What? His wife, his one and only love, except for radio, because he loved radio above all else.
1: Jeez.
0: He is survived by his twin brother, Jesse, who's not nearly as fun as he is. And that's it, because this funeral is cheap and we're not feeding you.
1: Wow.
0: So go on about your day.
1: Go find food somewhere else, I guess.
0: Go eat at the Costco. At the pizza at the Costco. That's what everybody's...
1: Work on this a little bit.
0: Well,
1: this is supposed to be a tribute to me. You've attacked everything about me.
0: I'm not attacking you. Ooh. I said you were a dedicated daddy. That was good, right? And that you love radio. Joey's definitely butthurt over here.
1: Amen.
0: All right. Oh, he's a really good Christian, too.
2: Yay!
3: Joey and Nancy.
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0: 107.7 WIVK. I am too old for this. What I did over the weekend. I want to give a shout out to the city of Pigeon Forge. They hooked me up with some passes to go to some of the local attractions over the weekend. And we did. It was a lot of fun. And I want to point out a couple of them just because I made decisions that I might not normally make. I forget I'm 43, Nancy.
1: Yeah.
0: I'm 43.
1: Things hurt nowadays when
0: they do. Yeah, I got some back pain I did not have the other day. But it's purely my fault. So we went to Slick City, the indoor slide park.
1: Yes.
0: Okay.
1: And is this where I got the video from last night that you sent me?
0: I'm going down a nearly vertical slide that then you ramp off the end, fly in the air, and land on a giant cushion.
1: Yeah, you go down on your stomach.
0: Yes, you do.
1: Mm-hmm.
0: And I was like, all right. I had a little trepidation right before I went, but then gravity started working. I go, whatever happens, happens. Whatever. And I asked my sister-in-law who was there, former, not gymnastics.
1: Dancer.
0: Dance coach. I said, am I supposed to curl up in a ball to protect myself? What do I do? And she said, well, in gymnastics and in dance, if somebody knows they're going to fall, they tighten their body up. They tense. And so when I come off the edge of the slide, you'll see I'm very tense. I'm clenched, if you will. And we posted the video if you want to see me flying at the Joey and Nancy Facebook and Instagram.
1: Y'all, let me just give you a visual. If you've ever seen the fail videos from a water park where the slide goes down and dips up and you go up and do a belly flop.
0: Right.
1: Joey did that, but he was fully clothed and landed on a ginormous airbag.
0: Yeah. And here's the thing. Everything was fine about it.
1: And you kept checking your glasses in the video, though.
0: What happened was my glasses, you kind of land on your face. You know, you land face down. And they kind of dug into the side of my nose. And I'm like, am I bleeding? Am I okay? I had my wife check my face for me. I'm like, I'm all right. So that shook me up a little bit. Then I did it again.
1: And You did it twice?
0: I did it twice. I took my glasses off the second time. The second time, I was like, I am not doing that anymore. The best I can equate it is, have you ever been in like Tennessee tornado and your head?
1: Yeah.
0: You kind of get shook up a little bit.
1: Uh-huh.
0: That's how I felt. I felt the start of motion sickness from headbanging, right?
1: Mm-hmm.
0: And then went over to the ropes course at the Island Pigeon Forge.
1: Okay.
0: And that's freaky on its own because you get way high up and you know you're not going to fall, but you think you are.
1: Right.
0: And they've got something called the quick jump where you jump, it's got to be 60, 70 feet off the ground.
1: Oh, my kids have done that.
0: And they say, oh, just walk off the edge. And I've done it before too. And it was on Friday, I said, I'm not. No, somebody said not today. So I had to back up. They had to shut the gate and unclamp me. I was like, no, I'm not in it.
1: No. Did they have like an elevator for you to go down?
0: No, I had to do the walk of shame back down the stairs.
1: Oh.
0: I was like, my discernment is saying, don't do it, Joey. Today is your day.
1: Today, the equipment has not been checked the way that I need it to be checked.
0: And then over at the I think it's called Pigeon Forge Snow. And again, thank you to Pigeon Forge.
1: Oh, we did that on Wednesday.
0: Yeah, they gave us some passes to be able to check it out. And boy, that was a lot of fun. But at the very end, there's a bit of a bump.
1: Yes.
0: Right as you're kind of coming back up the hill. And let me tell you what, at 43, you feel the bump.
1: So it's funny that you mentioned that because my daughter, who is only 21, I was like, you know what? Let me hold the baby and you guys go. She went down three times. She goes, I'm too old for this. I said, what does that mean? She goes, gravity did not work with me well on that
0: no.
1: one.
0: No, because you see it coming and you're like, you tense up.
1: Yes.
0: And
1: you haul dude,
0: 25
1: down
0: miles
1: that
0: an hour.
1: Ice,
0: you're
1: too.
0: Going 25 miles an hour.
1: It was the kids had a blast, but I do think that there is a certain point in our lives when maybe we should be a little bit more careful.
0: It's so depressing.
1: It's so depressing.
0: I remember jumping on trampolines, landing on my butt, and being like, this is the greatest thing ever.
1: Yeah, now you just break your coccyx.
0: No. Coccyx. My
1: whiplash.
0: My lumbar. Yeah.
1: I got a physical therapy for 6 months.
0: Yeah, I took 4 ibuprofen this morning. Hey, if you're a kid and you're listening this morning, enjoy it. Take advantage of your body. And what I mean by that is your body's ability to repair itself.
1: Yes.
0: Because that goes away. We're playing Lucky 7. We're coming back. What is it? $50 you can win to the diner at Twister's at 7:30. Hold on.
2: Not a very good morning so far. Another report of a bad wreck on Chapman Highway at Boyd's Creek came in just about 2 minutes ago. They're working, doing road work overnight on I-40, both directions near Watt Road. They've got a wreck on the ramp from 40 westbound to 640 east. Might be able to get by it, okay, but flashy lights that area. Ready to experience a beautiful fall in the Big Apple? 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I'm Pete Michaels.
3: Fog and a little bit of cloud cover kicking off our Monday will eventually make way to gradual clearing and afternoon highs hovering 80 degrees. In the WVLT First Alert Weather Center, I'm meteorologist Sydney Sullivan.
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3: Good Monday morning from the WVLT Newsroom. I'm Brittany Tarwater. This morning, cleanup continues across the southeast in the aftermath of Hurricane Isaias. The storm made landfall Friday night, bringing torrential rain and raging winds to the panhandle in southern Alabama. At least four storm-related deaths have been reported, and hundreds of thousands of customers are without power, some expected to be in the dark for a week. Quick reminder for you, Election Day in Tennessee is November 3rd, and early voting starts in Tennessee next week. It will start Wednesday, October 29th. 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
5: Yeah, Columbus Day morning, we've had challenges with Rex Chabot Highway at Boyd's Creek. 40 westbound ramp to 640 east. That'll be west of the city. We've had road work that is still going on when I checked it. 40 both directions and vicinity of Watt Road and a few patches of fog. 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
10: Fall forecast.
11: As the remnants of what was Hurricane Isaias continue to lift off towards the east and northeast, we will see some gradual clearing throughout our Monday. However, we are kicking off the day with quite a bit of fog and low visibility, so that might impact that morning commute. But with gradual clearing, we will see those temperatures quite a bit warmer this afternoon. In the WVLT First Alert Weather Center, I'm meteorologist Sydney Sullivan.
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4: All right, let's play, kids. You got to go back to school. At least in Knox County.
5: Some of them.
4: You could at least try to win $50 to the diner at Twister's. They got ice cream there, I'm just saying. Mm. All right, kids of all ages, let's get to Lucky 7, contestant number 1.
5: Good morning, Janet.
6: Uh-oh.
4: Janet just found out she's contestant 1. It doesn't mean you're a loser. It just means it's harder to be a winner. You've got to answer all 7 questions, Janet. Remember, this game is whoever answers question 7. You'll get 3 seconds for each of them. Let's go to question 1 and start her off.
5: Here we go. What is half of 1,000?
6: 500.
4: Good start, Janet. Good start. Question 2. What social platform hosts Marketplace?
6: Facebook.
5: Question 3. Who wanted to come into the Three Little Pigs house?
6: Who wanted to come in?
5: Yes.
6: The fox.
5: No! Sorry, Janet.
4: Oh, man. Jan, move to Joey in Knoxville. Joey, we're on question 3 on Lucky 7.
5: Who wanted to come into the Three Little Pigs houses?
7: The big bad wolf.
4: You did. All right. Question 4. What holiday is celebrated today in the United States?
7: Land.
4: Sounds good, brother. All right. Moving on to Leah in Rogersville. Leah, we're on question 4. What's the holiday celebrated today?
8: Columbus Day.
5: Question 5. What is the International Governing Board of Soccer?
8: Oh.
9: Yep, sorry.
5: Bye, Leah! All
4: right, moving on to question 5. We're still on that.
5: Hey, Haley. What is the International Governing Board of Soccer?
8: FIFA.
4: Question 6. Odysseus, in the Odyssey, left to fight in which war?
8: The Cold War.
4: No, the old Cold War.
5: No, we're a few thousand years before that.
4: Moving on to Angel. Angel, you're contestant 5 on Lucky 7. We're trying to get to question 7. Odysseus in the Odyssey left to fight in which war? Thank you, okay. Angel. All right, we're moving on to contestant 6. Allison. All right, let's try to get through this in the next question. Odysseus in the Odyssey left to fight in which war?
10: Is it the Trojan
5: War? It is. Question 7 for the win. Name the fictional African country that Marvel's Black Panther rules.
10: Donut.
5: She laughed. Man.
4: On to contestant 6. You're live on WIVK. What is your name?
11: Hey, it's Alex.
5: Hey, Alex. Name the fictional African country that Marvel's Black Panther rules.
11: Is it Wakanda?
5: It is. Good job, Alex.
11: All right.
4: Man, you got $50 to go to the diner with Twisters. Congratulations. We got you. We'll play Lucky 7 again tomorrow. 7:30. And if you want a free answer, listen to the Mac Show this afternoon, 4:35.
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0: 107.7 WIBK. The only station giving you a shot at a $10,000 shopping spree at Foothills Mall. A little after 9 this morning. We are going to call out a name. If that name calls back within 10 minutes and 7 seconds, they are qualified. If you want us to call your name out, you got to text SHOP to 489-1077. What caught my eye this morning was that Tobey Maguire, the first Spider-Man in the Spider-Man movies, officiated a wedding over the weekend. And it was his ex-wife's wedding to her new husband.
1: Yes.
0: He wasn't just there. That happens. You know, exes can get along. But he was the one who married the new couple. And I was like, hold on. I don't care anything about his personal life. But that felt a little unique.
1: So I took a deep dive into this one, and I was like, what do you mean they just got divorced last month? I was like, huh?
0: How do you?
1: Because this was a big star-studded wedding in Hawaii, which means it had to take a while to plan it, which means she would have been with this guy for a while, and her new husband just had a baby together.
0: Yeah, and he is the son of a Nigerian billionaire.
1: Yes.
0: Of course, you got Bezos there, DiCaprio's there, I think Courtney Cox.
1: Mm-hmm.
0: And I don't know who they're friends with, if it's him, the groom, or I don't even care. But well, why did Toby, so they just got divorced?
1: They did last month. But it turns out they got separated 10 years ago, and they filed for divorce like forever ago. They just never signed the documentation.
0: Oh, okay.
1: Well, in order for them to get married, her and Toby had to be divorced. So I'm like, but why did Toby do it? And she said, we go on vacation together. Mm. We spend every holiday together. Like, we were just meant to be good friends because they share a 17 and a 19 year old together.
0: Yes. And they were at the wedding too.
1: And they were at the wedding as well as the infant baby daughter from her and her new husband. And so I was like, I mean, I guess that's kind of cool.
0: Good for them.
1: Yeah.
0: Anybody listening right now, like best friends with your ex?
1: I'm sorry.
0: I wasn't asking. Can you even imagine?
1: I couldn't wait till my youngest child with that one turned 18 and I never had to speak of it again.
0: No, can you top officiating your ex wife or husband's wedding? He mentioned the vacationing. I've heard of that before.
1: I've heard vacationing, and I've also heard of spending holidays together, obviously, because like
0: for
1: you
0: the
1: want
0: kids.
1: Yeah, for the kids. But apparently they're all like best friends.
0: And you hear about these stories of like exes going on vacation, and it's the two couples.
1: Yes.
0: It's the new wife or husband. Well, I guess it would be the new spouse. So they all just get along.
1: See, I would think that you would have some third wheel action going on behalf of like the new husband.
0: Right.
1: I don't know. Because they would be telling like inside jokes from 20 years ago. And you'd be like, I don't know what they're talking about.
0: That's a movie. I feel like we've seen that
1: yes,
0: before.
1: Yes, we have.
0: Where they've moved on and then they're like, oh, we still love each other.
1: Did you see what Taylor texted in?
0: She goes,
1: absolutely the hell not. Yeah, girl. Same.
0: Nobody in East Tennessee is friends with their ex. I don't believe that. The number is 489-1077. But can you top marrying them at their new spouse?
1: I get along well with my husband's ex.
0: Yeah, we saw her in the parade.
1: Yeah.
0: Yeah.
1: Yeah, I get along fine with her.
0: And Nancy,
1: yeah.
0: I was like, who's that? And she's like, it's my husband's ex. And I go, well, that's weird. It's nice to see you guys are getting along.
1: It's cool. Like, just like, whatever.
0: Well, that is very, very strange. Well, good for them.
1: Uh-huh.
0: These rich people. I don't even understand. He seems like a nice guy, that Tobey Maguire.
1: He really does.
0: All right. Hey, by the way, if you want to win your share of $10,000, do it a little after 9 a.m. this morning. It's Joey and Nancy. We're going to come right back.
2: I thought it might be lighter than normal being Columbus Day, but wow, we've had wrecks at Chapman Highway, Boyd's Creek, a wreck on the ramp for 40 West, 640 going eastbound. We've got road work on 40 westbound near Watt Road, got you backed up all the way back into Loudoun County, extra time Rocky Hill, and by Lakeshore Park. 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
3: Fog and a little bit of cloud cover kicking off our Monday will eventually make way to gradual clearing and afternoon highs hovering 80 degrees. In the WVLT First Alert Weather Center, I'm meteorologist Sydney Sullivan.
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0: Good morning, WIVK. How can we help you?
1: Am I the right caller for the song?
2: Wait. Calm down. Everything's fine. Fine. Let's get your name.
1: Nikki.
2: Nikki. Where are you calling from?
1: I'm calling from Huntsville.
2: Okay. Tennessee?
1: Yes.
2: Okay. And what is your emergency?
1: Well, is it pick your ticket? Do I get to pick
2: yes,
1: one?
2: Yes, it is. Oh, my
0: it
2: gosh.
0: Is,
2: you're so
0: girlfriend!
2: Right.
1: Yay!
2: Yeah, three different shows that you can pick tickets to. I know Riley Green is one of them. Tickets to the Alabama game. And what's the other
0: Red
2: one?
0: Clay Strays.
2: All right. You got to pick a ticket. What's it going to be, Nikki?
1: Go Vols, the Tennessee tickets.
2: Alabama game.
0: Heck
2: yes.
0: Girlfriend.
2: Wow, that's huge. Yeah, you got tickets to go to the game. 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
4: From the WVLT Newsroom, I'm Brittany Tarwater. We are getting new updates about improvements to the Union County Jail. Sheriff's Office is still finalizing a few remaining projects before inmates can return. The goal here is to provide a safe and clean facility for everyone. You can see the most recent photos of the jail in your WVLT News app. After Tennessee took down Arkansas on the road this Saturday, the Vols have moved up in the AP poll. Tennessee Vols now ranked 14th in the country. This Saturday is the third Saturday in October. Crimson Tide are coming back to Rocky Top. Kickoff set for 3:30 inside Neyland Stadium. The game will air on ABC. Comedian Matt Rife extended his Stay Golden World Tour, adding a stop at Food City Center in Knoxville January 8th. 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You can find a link in your WVLT News app. From the WVLT Newsroom, I'm Brittany Tarwater with the three things you need to know. 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
6: Yeah, I got to tell you, honestly, I thought it'd be a little lighter than normal for Columbus Day, but still a headache trying to move you to downtown on 40, 640, northbound Alcoa Highway, north of John Sevier, northbound Pellissippi Parkway, north of Westland Drive, northbound 75, a headache out of Loudoun County. Work continues at 75. That'll be up near Watt Road, plus the schools. 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
2: Fall forecast.
9: Well, we are looking at a very foggy start this Monday morning, but we will finally see some improvements in the forecast as we start to break away to a bit more sunshine late in the afternoon, and afternoon highs will be in the 70s to

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1: I'm ready for all the eye rolls that Joey is about to throw my way. I'm taking my dog Brisket trick-or-treating this year.
2: I'm past eye rolls with you. This doesn't shock me. You've not done this before?
1: Never.
2: Are you going to dress like in a couple's costume? Like, is he the bun and you're the hot dog? Like,
1: well, no. We are trying to find a bicycle with a basket on it.
2: Okay.
1: Or a bike that I can then attach like a milk crate onto it. And we saw this really funny picture of an English bulldog sitting in this basket, and they had on a red hoodie, and they looked like E.T.
2: Oh, that's great. I was thinking more Toto and the Wicked Witch.
1: No, that's funny. But my dog is about 18 times the size of Toto. No, we're going E.T.'s route. We're going camping at Little Arrow in a couple of weekends, and they're having like a trick or treat where you can bring your dog.
2: Yeah, there's I thought PetSmart's doing this too? Is this a new thing? All the places hosting pet trick or treating?
1: I think it's newer. I don't think it's brand new, but I did go get dog food the other day at PetSmart, and they had hundreds of costumes in there.
2: He's going as ET.
1: We're trying, yeah. None of us have a bike in our house, so we're trying to figure out how we could make this work. And I don't think he'll fit in a standard milk crate. I may have to get like a, I don't know, he needs a bulldozer.
2: He's a thick boy.
1: He's huge.
2: Well, I mean, if they're going to make it more exciting for dogs, can they make it more exciting for parents? I'll take my kids out. And I love the nostalgia of it. I love going out, but it is work. I remember in Indiana, for the short period of time we were there, you would go door to door, and they would have like a little station in a lot of the houses for the parents. They'd offer you beer and soda and gummies, probably. I mean, it was whatever. I just made that part up. But like, I was like, man, I've never even heard of them like trying to like upgrade the parent experience.
1: Oh, my parents always went trick or drinking. And so they would go to their friends' neighborhoods to where they knew that they could get a cocktail.

0: well as they walked around. So now we go to our good friend's neighborhood and we go trick or drinking with them. And this one house, it is smack dab in the middle of the neighborhood. So you have to pass it like 10 times. They smoke barbecue.
1: Ooh.
0: So it's like ribs and pork and Fireball minis. Because it's always cold.
1: Oh, man.
0: And so you have a little drink. You go five doors down. You turn around. You come five doors back. You get another drink.
1: Home base.
0: Have a rib and walk down the street some more.
1: I love that. So let's
0: have a fire pit where you can warm up. And you can see your kids walking down four different streets.
1: Well, that's what I'm saying.
0: So you can actually stay there and watch them.
1: Right. You need a designated house that has chairs or... Every three houses on the street, they have to have chairs for adults to sit down at the edge of the driveway so they don't have to hike their big butts up to the door.
0: Yeah.
1: Right?
0: I never hike up to the door. I always just stay in the road and just be like, have a good time.
1: Put a K-cup machine at the edge of the driveway.
0: Oh, that would be nice. That would be nice.
1: Snacks for parents, because I feel like stealing from my kids is not great, but I'm always so hungry as I'm doing that.
0: See, my kids hate Milk Duds, and that's the only thing I ever eat on Halloween. So Ben just pulls out the Milky Ways and the Milk Duds, and off mommy goes. But I like the coffee idea.
1: What else would you add? How can we upgrade the parent experience for trick-or-treating?
0: Well, if it's cold outside, yeah, just having a place where you can warm up. Like, I've seen so many people that have put fire pits outside for adults.
1: That.
0: Where you can just come and hang out. And I want to pet your dog, too. So, like, bring your dog outside. Let me pet your dog.
1: Ooh, somebody suggested costume repair stations. So you don't have to...
0: Have safety pins.
1: Right, exactly.
0: And duct tape available. I don't decorate for Halloween because I don't really like Halloween, but I appreciate the work that goes into it.
1: Mm-hmm.
0: So I need every few houses to be fully decorated for Halloween so I can enjoy it.
1: Yeah. Soak it all in.
0: And critique it.
1: You would never. Yeah, you would.
2: Joey and Nancy got all the hot tea.
0: Ella Langley canceled her Oklahoma show over the weekend after a bomb threat, but the police said they never told her to do that. I've got all that tea and more coming up next.
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0: Ella Langley canceled her show in Tulsa, Oklahoma this weekend, very last minute, due to a bomb threat that turned out to be false. Now, she said the decision was made under the advisement of local authorities, the venue, and her security, but Tulsa police is like, we never advised her to do that. We did a security sweep with canines. Turns out it was a false threat. But she was like, listen, I would do this 10 billion times over.
1: Because when it comes to keeping you safe and making sure that this show is a safe place for us to come and enjoy our music, then it will happen. But the second it feels like it's not, I'm not doing it.
0: Look, I'm on Ella's side here, actually. I mean, that is scary. And can you imagine trying to play a concert after you right. think that there might be? I don't know if you've ever seen the movie In the Line of Fire, mm-mm. but like he constantly thinks there's somebody in the crowd, and then it finally turns out there was.
2: Right.
0: And it's like, I don't, no thank you.
3: Hot tea.
0: Kelly Clarkson said she got profiled in a store in Brooklyn. She said she was trying to buy a toy bird, happened to be $15,000, price tag on it. The store came out and they said, that's not for sale. Let's find something comparable. In a very condescending voice.
2: They came out and talked to her at the store and said that.
0: Yes.
2: According to her.
0: So she was like, that is not what happened. The store came out. They flatly denied Kelly's accusation. They said they treat everyone with the utmost respect and that what she wanted simply was not for sale. And Kelly goes, so you mean the whole conversation we had when I asked you if it's for sale while pointing to the price tag? Like, of the singing bird, and then you said, no, it's $15,000, so if you want me to find you something comparable, I can, in a condescending voice, like, that never happened? Okay, cool, so now you're not only rude, but now you're lying.
2: Whoa.
0: She's like, I'm just trying to support a small business, and that's what happens.
3: Hot tea.
0: Riley Green revealed he still runs his own social media, even though he absolutely hates it, which I feel like is so rare this day and age. Most celebrities have a whole team that does it for them, but not Riley. He said nobody else can sound like him.
4: I remember my camera guy, Sam, one time, and he posted something for me, and I called him. I was like, man, what are you doing? You put a semicolon in the text. My fans know I don't know what a semicolon, I still don't know what it does, you know, the comma with a dot over the top of it. And it's just about saying things the way you would say them. I think they know, and I feel like you lose engagement when that happens.
0: I have to agree with him. God forbid we start putting colons in things. I don't know the difference between a semicolon and a colon and punctuation and an interrobang and everything else.
2: This is why we don't let Nancy post on the Joey Nancy page,
0: exactly.
2: by the way.
0: Exactly.
2: Send it to us. We'll clean it up a little
0: exactly.
2: bit.
0: Exactly. Nancy, that's your hot tea.
5: And now you know the rumor and a lot of mystery. Joey and Nancy sip a hot tea.
6: A little bit better. All lanes have been open on Chapman Highway. Lanes open at Boyd's Creek. Another bad wreck reported to be AJ Highway and Lusk Road. That'll put it a little bit west of Ruggles Ferry. Work continues to bog you down out of Loudoun County. Work up at Watt Road. Still a few minutes into downtown on this Columbus Day. 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
7: Fog and a little bit of cloud cover kicking off our Monday will eventually make way to gradual clearing and afternoon highs hovering 80 degrees. In the WVLT First Alert Weather Center, I'm meteorologist Sydney Sullivan.
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0: Joey and Nancy, we're live on the WIVK app and on your radio at 107.7 WIVK. My kid, he's just getting bigger, so we've been shopping for clothes for him. And I swear, he got two outfits the other day, Nancy, and we spent, was it $150? Maybe not that much.
1: It doesn't surprise me. It's so expensive. Well, and I've been doing Christmas shopping for like 3 months because I'm like, you've got to spread out the wealth, you know, and like, so you don't end up with a huge credit card bill.
0: That's right.
1: That you can't pay after Christmas.
0: We've got this thing. I wish we could win this. We can't because we work here, but you can. This is our $10,000 shopping spree. We do it with Foothills Mall. We have done this before, and this year is a little bit different. Four people are going to be able to win their share of $10,000. And how it works is you text the word shop. You can do it right now. To 865-489-1077. We'll get that. We'll get your name.
1: Mm-hmm.
0: And then four times a day, 9, 11, 2, and 4, we call out one of those names. It's four different names every single day. And every single one of them that calls back within 10 minutes and 7 seconds is going to get qualified to win the shopping spree. And they get a $25 gas card.
1: Which, that in and of itself is awesome. I don't know about you, but I spent $92 filling up my Tahoe last week. And it's I'm nasty. Like,
0: yeah, you want to get in on this? It's our 10K shopping spree with Foothills Mall. Text SHOP to 489-1077 and hold on for your name right after 9.
2: You know, it's a busier Columbus Day morning than I thought it would be. Still delays around some of the high school zones. They've been working wrecks on 640 near Western Avenue. They've been working on the interstate westbound near Watt Road. That's been a headache all morning long. Call ahead, check ahead, pick up, drop off at McGee Tyson Airport. 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
6: Fall forecast.
7: As the remnants of what was Hurricane Isaias continue to lift off towards the east and northeast, we will see some gradual clearing throughout our Monday. However, we are kicking off the day with quite a bit of fog and low visibility, so that might impact that morning commute. But with gradual clearing, we will see those temperatures quite a bit warmer this afternoon. In the WVLT First Alert Weather Center, I'm meteorologist Sydney Sullivan.
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0: Clancy.
1: I think my hair is receding. Well, I don't...
2: Come again.
1: Okay. Have you noticed that?
2: I have never noticed that. In fact, I really think you have a lush head of hair to a lot of gentlemen your age.
1: Okay, here's what's going on. And I haven't looked it up because I don't want the answer. But I have noticed random stray hairs on my forehead near my hairline. And I'm like, I have new random stray hairs that are like a half inch below the rest of the hair.
2: Uh-huh.
1: And I go, why would I have just random hairs? And they're not just short. They're, you know, they've got some length to them. And then the other morning I was looking and I go, wait a second. Is there a chance that they were always there, but the rest of the hair has gone upwards? Like, is this what balding starts to look like, where you're like, ooh, I've just got some random strays, and actually what happened is the rest of it went away and some are hanging on?
2: See, I would venture to say that it's completely opposite. Hear me out.
1: Go ahead.
2: As you start to age, you start to get hair in weird places. You ever seen those dudes hanging out and they got hair coming out their ears for days?
1: It's awful, yeah.
2: It's gross. Like, pluck it. I'm just wondering if instead of it coming out of your ears, it's popping out of your forehead. Yeah. Like, I don't think your hairline's receding. I think you're just getting extra hair.
1: I don't like the rogue hairs.
2: Well,
1: not a big fan.
2: You've got at this age, and my husband will tell you the same thing because he just turned 50. It's time that you invest in a very good set of tweezers.
1: Oh yeah. Yeah, we need to get because
2: they're not all the same. No. He can tell you whatever brand he gets. I think it's Revlon.
1: Really?
2: Yeah, I think so. And I think it's the over $10 kind.
1: I'm gonna text him right now.
2: He's asleep. No,
1: that's
2: because
1: fine.
2: The man is a principal and he is on fall break.
1: There's Matt Barger. Hey, good morning, buddy. I'm so sorry to bother you this early. Period. Nancy tells me you have a great recommendation for proper tweezers, period. What would you recommend for my rogue hairs? ? Man to man, I appreciate you.
2: Oh,
1: exclamation point. Smiley face. Heart.
2: Did it do it?
1: Let's see. No, it just wrote that out. There we go. I'll put a little heart, but he'll know.
2: Oh, my God. He's going to be like, what did you all talk about?
1: And then what I'm going to do is when he writes back, I will screenshot this and post it.
2: He swears by. I mean, and he's bought more than one pair. He's got a pair in the car. He's got a pair in the bathroom.
1: Well, I've got a nose trimmer thing that I bought. I carry it with me everywhere I go.
2: Yes,
1: man. For the ears, for the nose. I mean, it also acts as a good touch up trimmer if you really need one.
2: Yes,
1: you know what I mean.
2: Yes,
1: there's a stray hair above a lip. Get it.
2: And I will say my husband does not have hairy ears. But I have noticed other older gentlemen do, and part of me wants to go pluck the rogue hair, but part of them need to be bush hogged. Like,
1: oh my,
2: there are some dudes that have hairier ears than they do on the top of their head.
1: Wow.
2: And I just want to look, here's a PSA for all older gentlemen. And I know you want me to stop talking, Joey. Look in the mirror. If you got a tuft coming out, that tuft ain't supposed to be there, boys.
1: Yeah, how do you not notice that?
2: I don't know.
0: Joey and Nancy.
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1: Fall forecast.
2: Well, we are looking at a very foggy start this Monday morning, but we will finally see some improvements in the forecast as we start to break away to a bit more sunshine late in the afternoon. And afternoon highs will be in the 70s to even right near 80 degrees, depending on where you are. And we'll continue to warm things up over the next couple of days. In the WVLT First Alert Weather Center, I'm meteorologist Sydney Sullivan.
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1: Learned this morning that pet trick-or-treating is taking off. People dressing their pets up, and they're taking them to pet stores. Nancy's going to a campground with Brisket or Bulldog.
2: Uh-huh. He's going to be E.T.
1: That's so good, though. Yeah, because E.T. had a lot of roles.
2: Yeah. He had that smushed-in, funky-shaped head.
1: That's right.
2: Mm-hmm.
1: That's so good. I don't have a pet, but I don't know if we would...
2: I think you, if you ever get a what is it, a ham? What did you want?
1: Guinea pig.
2: A guinea pig. You should dress it up and take him trick-or-treating.
1: Hang on, let's think about that. What do you dress a guinea pig as?
2: Sherlock Holmes.
1: Yeah.
2: I don't know why.
1: Well, because I was going to name it Baskerville.
2: Baskerville, that's right.
1: So
2: okay.
1: There we go, yeah.
2: That's where that came from.
1: Got to put a little hat on it.
2: Mm-hmm.
1: I'm still holding out for a guinea pig. My wife says no, but I'm like, what if I buy it? What? What are you going to do?
2: I want to be a fly on that wall.
1: What'd you learn on the show this morning?
2: That you finally have realized that sometimes we are too old to do the things that we really want to do with our kids, like going down giant slides that have ramps where you land on your face and think that you broke your glasses.
1: It happened over the weekend. Yeah. And I'm fine. Is it Slick City?
2: Well, yeah, you're only fine because you took 4 ibuprofen before you came to work this morning.
1: That's right. I feel like $1 million right now. I feel like $1 million. Yeah, City of Pigeon Forge hooked us up with a pass to go check it out. And, but I was talking off the air to you. You know how people have bucket lists before they die, things they want to pull off?
2: Yeah.
1: We need to come up with a bucket list of things we do before we're too frail and won't do it because we want to hurt ourselves.
2: Like, we're old enough to do it now, and we're, like, smart enough to figure it out.
1: Yes.
2: But it's the end of being able to do stupid things.
1: Yeah, if you're alive and there's things you will not do right now and you're listening, but you could have done, let's say, 20 years ago, send us a text at 489-1077. What should we do while we can? That's what I'm saying.
2: Yes.
1: Whatever that is.
2: I've got 2 already in my head.
1: All right.
2: I'll save them.
1: All right. Hey, tomorrow on the show, we've got more Dollywood tickets for their Harvest Festival. Plus, we'll throw in tasting passes and tickets to Harvey's Boo Bash. 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
2: You win.
1: Yeah, but if you don't answer, we get your voicemail.
2: We'll leave you a little snarky voicemail.
1: Also, I have been in this devotional over the weekend with my wife and a couple that comes over to our house, and it's all about temperaments. Do you know what? Not personalities, people's different temperaments.
2: Yeah. Like, are you calm? Are you chill? Are you uptight? Are you,
1: Control and melancholy, stuff like that. I want me and you to take the test tomorrow.
2: Oh, great.
1: And not only do I want to take the test and determine once and for all what we are in terms of our temperament, but I want to find out how I can better serve you.
2: Oh.
1: And how you can better serve me.
2: Oh.
1: We'll work together.
2: Kidding.
1: All right. 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
2: Fall forecast.
3: As the remnants of what was Hurricane Isaias continue to lift off towards the east and northeast, we will see some gradual clearing throughout our Monday. However, we are kicking off the day with quite a bit of fog and low visibility, so that might impact that morning commute. But with gradual clearing, we will see those temperatures quite a bit warmer this afternoon. In the WVLT First Alert Weather Center, I'm meteorologist Sydney Sullivan.
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Hello, I'm Heather Harrington. For all you beachgoers last week, welcome back. How was it? Was it fun? I bet it was. We held the fort down here in Knoxville, though, and we had some pretty nice weather to do it. So it's not bad fall break if you had a little staycation. And I want to give a shout out to my kids who are not listening right now because they are in school. But we made it to school on time. Like, no yelling. They were up and at 'em and on the ball, and it was a great Monday. So kudos to them.

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13: Fall forecast.
14: Morning fog and cloud cover gives way to a mostly sunny sky by this afternoon. High temperatures around 80 degrees. I'm meteorologist Belle Oliver in the WVLT First Alert Weather Center.
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0: We're always playing today's best country. It's 107.7 WIVK. We had some friends in town. They came by yesterday and they were like, guess what we're doing this week? We've been coming up here for years now and we've never been to Dollywood. I was like, oh, you're going to love it. Harvest Festival. I was telling them about the leaf canopies and the big pumpkin tree in the middle and all the fun stuff. And, you know, Harvest Festival is going on through the end of the month. And something new this year, every night from 9 to 12 a.m., they're doing the Harvey's Boo Bash, where you get to take a step into the exclusive after hours celebration. It's got treat trails, dance parties, theme snacks. So you can go to the Dollywood website and get all the information for Harvey's Boo Bash. But Harvest Fest is definitely one of our most fun times to go to Dollywood all year long.
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2: Fall forecast.
3: We're gradually clearing out the morning fog and some cloud cover, giving way to some more sunshine as we head into your Monday afternoon. High temperatures topping around 80 degrees. It should be a nice, pleasant day. Temperatures slowly fall back into the low 60s as we get into the overnight hours. Through the rest of the week, we're staying dry, but it will be warmer. High temperatures back into the middle 80s. I'm meteorologist Belle Oliver in the WVLT First Alert Weather Center.
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is Beat Bama Week here on your station for the Vols, 107.7 WIVK Tide. Opened as a 6.5-point favorite. It's up to 7.5 now. Bama coming off a loss. Not ideal, I will admit. But we'll see what happens Saturday.

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1: Fall forecast.
2: Morning fog and cloud cover gives way to a mostly sunny sky by this afternoon. High temperatures around 80 degrees. I'm meteorologist Belle Oliver in the WVLT First Alert Weather Center.
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Bama Week here on your station for the Vols, 107.7 WIVK, in honor of the third Saturday in October. New notable song is out. Is it legit or AI slop? I'm going to let you be the judge. It's coming up after Post and Morgan.

0: 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I can yell Roll Tide
1: 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Them Vols gonna take it all this year.
0: Yeah. Heard them Bama boys looking pretty damn tough.
1: But that orange and white's $1 million.
0: All right, all right. Say the loser buys a beer.
1: Get your money out.

0: news of the day. They're going to have a new sport in Knoxville next year.
1: What's that?
0: Football.
1: Okay. Okay. All right. Well, that reflects.
0: Did you bring your billfold with you? It's going to get ugly today.
1: Y'all.
0: I don't know. I feel good about our chances. I saw you play golf with them, too.
1: Okay. All right. Going back.
0: You did your school poorly today, man. You did not represent your school well on the course.
1: Shame. You can't keep bringing the triple bogey up.
0: All right. It's about time for kickoff.
1: You ready?
0: Good luck, bro.
2: 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If I was Peyton, I think I would have called T-Pain in, put a little tune on that. Terribly flat in some areas, but okay. Is this legit AI slop? What are we thinking here? It's perfect timing, though, by the guys. They'll get some play this week, and I know it's blowing up on social media. Me, I'm just going to smile and hit the button, okay?
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2: Fall forecast.
3: Morning cloud cover and some fog will give way to mostly sunny skies heading into this afternoon. High temperatures topping out around 80 across the area. Should be a pretty nice day if you do want to get outside and enjoy it. The rest of this week looks fairly dry, but it will be warmer. High temperatures into the middle 80s for Tuesday, Wednesday, and Thursday. I'm meteorologist Belle Oliver in the WVLT First Alert Weather Center.
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0: always playing today's best country. It's 107.7 WIVK. Welcome to Lunch Hour here on The Frog. Of course, I got a little food news for you. You know, just as we're settling in to pumpkin spice season, I still haven't even turned my air conditioner off for the year yet. The grocery stores are now stocking their shelves with our favorite peppermint mocha flavors. Yes, the Christmas holiday flavors have officially hit the market. And I haven't even had my first PSL yet. Now I'm supposed to have a Christmas drink. I mean, slow down time. Slow down.
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1: Fall forecast.
2: Morning fog and cloud cover gives way to a mostly sunny sky by this afternoon. High temperatures around 80 degrees. I'm meteorologist Belle Oliver in the WVLT First Alert Weather Center.
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0: 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Where's my gal? I think she's out in Blount County, always calling me, asking me to play this song. So I hope you're listening, girl. I'm playing it just for you. I'm with it.
1: My name's John MacArthur, and I work this dirt.

0: 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Alabama opened as a 6.5-point favorite. That line has been bet up. They are now a 7.5-point favorite before Saturday's matchup. Tennessee at 5-1. Does it feel a little weird? Are people a little down in the dumps because of the quarterback situation and you just don't know? I mean, a road win in the SEC, still a good thing. So Tennessee, got to act like a 5-1 team. Until you're not, right? You're in there. So we'll have all the action for you beginning Saturday. Remember, kickoff is at 3:30, and the game will be broadcast on television on ABC and then right here on these airwaves.
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5: Fall forecast.
6: We're gradually clearing out the morning fog and some cloud cover, giving way to some more sunshine as we head into your Monday afternoon. High temperatures topping around 80 degrees. It should be a nice, pleasant day. Temperatures slowly fall back into the low 60s as we get into the overnight hours. Through the rest of the week, we're staying dry, but it will be warmer. High temperatures back into the middle 80s. I'm meteorologist Belle Oliver in the WVLT First Alert Weather Center.
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If you haven't seen it yet, with a new music video, Riley Green's got a song out with Peyton Manning this week. It's called Tennessee versus Alabama. 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

0: Fall for us means pumpkins. It's pumpkin season. It's really been a blessing to me to get to have this experience on the farm and to get to work with Ingalls, because Ingalls has provided us as farmers an opportunity to work with our family that we otherwise wouldn't have.
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3: I would grab a couple of the band guys. We always go work out somewhere. And especially in a stadium market, we'll go to that team's facility to work out. I will come back. My production assistant, Jill, will bring me probably a turkey burger and some greens to eat. And then I will sit in my sauna. Had this two-person sauna built in a road case. And I have a big ice tub out there on the road. So after that, in the afternoons, I usually do about 4 rounds of heat and ice. And then I just like to put music on, and I put my headphones on, and I just listen to anything. And I just kind of isolate and insulate myself on the bus until it's time to start seeing people.

0: 107.7 WIVK. That's our hometown boy, Kenny Chesney, for you this afternoon. And remember me that way. And Kenny gearing up for his North American Stadium Tour, going to be kicking off in April. And listen to the lineup. Eric Church, Sheryl Crow, and Knoxville's own Graylin James. That tour is going to be kicking off on April 24th in Tampa, Florida. The closest is going to make it to Knoxville. He's going to be over at Nashville. Going to be the first act to play in the brand new Nissan Stadium on July 3rd. And yes, we will have your tickets for that show.
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19: Fall forecast.
20: Morning fog and cloud cover gives way to a mostly sunny sky by this afternoon. High temperatures around 80 degrees. I'm meteorologist Belle Oliver in the WVLT First Alert Weather Center.
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After the win over the weekend, the Vols move up one spot in the AP poll from number 15 to 14. Here's Ty Meyer.

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Going to tell you how you can get your share of $10,000 that we're giving away. Right now, it's Zach John King on WIVK.

0: 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That's Luke Combs for you this afternoon. 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
2: Fall forecast.
3: Morning cloud cover and some fog will give way to mostly sunny skies heading into this afternoon. High temperatures topping out around 80 across the area. Should be a pretty nice day if you do want to get outside and enjoy it. The rest of this week looks fairly dry, but it will be warmer. High temperatures into the middle 80s for Tuesday, Wednesday, and Thursday. I'm meteorologist Belle Oliver in the WVLT First Alert Weather Center.
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Going to be calling out another qualifier in two songs. Here's Cole Wetzel and Ella.

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1: 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Tiara Knipp, you are now on the clock. You've got 10 minutes and 7 seconds from right now to dial us up at WIVK 489-1077. 489-1077. Tiara Knipp out of Oak Ridge. We're looking for you. 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
1: Fall forecast.
2: Morning fog and cloud cover gives way to a mostly sunny sky by this afternoon. High temperatures around 80 degrees. I'm meteorologist Belle Oliver in the WVLT First Alert Weather Center.
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Well, I'm just hearing about this. I don't know if you heard about it or not, but Friday night before the game, someone knocked the head off of the Smokey statue outside of Gate 21.

0: 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That is Carrie Underwood for you this afternoon, that All-American girl. Well, we're doing something that hasn't been done before here at WIBK. 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
2: Fall forecast.
3: We're gradually clearing out the morning fog and some cloud cover, giving way to some more sunshine as we head into your Monday afternoon. High temperatures topping around 80 degrees. It should be a nice, pleasant day. Temperatures slowly fall back into the low 60s as we get into the overnight hours. Through the rest of the week, we're staying dry, but it will be warmer. High temperatures back into the middle 80s. I'm meteorologist Belle Oliver in the WVLT First Alert Weather Center.
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0: 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Well, here's a song I want you to listen closely to. 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It's Dan and Shay with their latest. It's called Say So. Check it out.
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0: did you see Kenny's tour announcement? He's going to head on tour, obviously. But it's a very cool local connection that he's bringing on tour with him. Very East Tennessee. I'll tell you about it right after this, too, from Cody Johnson.
1: He's a ranch hand in a pinch, man. Hotter than the red on the cattle brand. Because she's a gold digger with a quick trigger. A cast iron skillet swinging lid flipper. 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
9: Fall forecast.
10: Morning fog and cloud cover gives way to a mostly sunny sky by this afternoon. High temperatures around 80 degrees. I'm meteorologist Belle Oliver in the WVLT First Alert Weather Center.
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1: It's WIBKB listening, man. Coming up just after 4 o'clock, 410. I got another name. We'll pull out. If it's you, you'll have to call us back. And if you do, you qualify to win our $10,000 shopping spree for Hills Mall. Coming up right here after 4 on Living. It's FGL.

WIV Kevin Corey Ken. I just got back from visiting some family up in Indiana this weekend, and I kind of got a little taste of the fall, but it's on its way. I just see the forecast for the weekend. Man, oh man, the pumpkin patch weather too. Highs in the low 40s, upper 30s on Sunday morning.

0: WIBK. I want to get you to Dollywood. You know how nice it's going to be this weekend. Great fall weather to be at Dollywood. Great pumpkin luminites, of course, going on. Great time of year to be there. I'll tell you how you can grab some free tickets from us coming up in about 10 minutes. We've also got our $10,000 shopping spree. Got another qualifier name we're going to pull out coming up in just about 30 minutes right here on WIBK. Let's get you a quick update to traffic. Sherry Bigler, what's up?
1: Still busy with the Roane County wreck that is causing you about an 8-mile backup now. 40 eastbound at mile marker 347. You are still slowing to the west of town. Usual places. Still heavy volume in and around to all of the active school zones. And lining up now on North Shore Drive at Kingston Pike.
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2: Fall forecast.
3: Morning cloud cover and some fog will give way to mostly sunny skies heading into this afternoon. High temperatures topping out around 80 across the area. Should be a pretty nice day if you do want to get outside and enjoy it. The rest of this week looks fairly dry, but it will be warmer. High temperatures into the middle 80s for Tuesday, Wednesday, and Thursday. I'm meteorologist Belle Oliver in the WVLT First Alert Weather Center.
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1: Oh, you don't have to call to win them. That's easy.
0: Oh, God. I am so sorry.
1: Oh, no. Don't be sorry. 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Just go to WIVK.com. 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
0: Thank you.
1: 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I'm

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Okay? 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
1: Yeah, did you guys call Dwayne Strader?
0: For the 10K, not yet, man. Not yet.
1: Okay.
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3: I caught a blue marlin off the North Drop in the Virgin Islands so many years ago, and it's kind of become the tour mascot, and we've had it up on stage every night, every stadium show. We would have that blue marlin with a sombrero that Sammy Hagar gave me up on the very top of it, and they wouldn't let us put it up there on stage at the Sphere. We didn't have room for it. So this summer, it's going to make its way back up to the stage. I'm looking very forward to that. I'm looking very forward to reconnecting with the fans in those places that we built No Shoes Nation. You know, it's one thing for people to come to Sphere, and it's a great experience, but for you to go back into their town, there's such a sense of ownership about me and the band coming to their town, and a sense of pride, and wow, they're back here in our place, and I'm looking forward to being in that spot with all the people that have come to see us over the years.

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7: Your latest wreck is going to be on 40 eastbound east of Alcoa Highway. The right-hand lane and right shoulder are blocked. Get over to the left. We've also got a wreck being worked 75 southbound south of Raccoon Valley coming into Knox County, and you're looking at backups both areas.
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1: Fall forecast.
2: Here's your first alert to unseasonably warm weather. The next few days we'll see lots of sunshine, highs in the mid-80s with near record highs. I'm Chief Meteorologist Spencer Denton from the WVLT First Alert Weather Center.
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It's WIBK, Justin Moore, Time's a Ticket, and that time is up. Did not hear back from the Jennifer Ivy I was looking for. We'll try again tomorrow. 4:10 tomorrow. 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You're qualified for that 10K shopping spree from WIBK.

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It's WIBK.

WIBK. Joey and Angie back tomorrow, 7:30, with another game. Lucky 7. You could win something pretty cool, too. We're going to talk to him about that. And we're going to get you a free answer to one of those Lucky 7 questions. We'll do that 6 minutes away. On with it.

0: 107.7 WIBK with Jordan Davis and Luke Bryan. It's Mac. Our buddy Joey Tack with us too. What's up, man?
1: Good afternoon, Mac.
0: You guys got something pretty cool you're giving away again tomorrow. $50 to
1: Hey,
0: win?
1: Yeah. Free $50 you can win to the diner at Twisters. We're going to do it again tomorrow morning on a game called Lucky 7.
0: That's right.
1: This is the question game where if you answer question 7, you win.
0: That's right.
1: So here's a free answer for tomorrow. The answer is electrical. Electrical is the answer. We're going to play Lucky 7 tomorrow at 7:30. Right.
0: Appreciate it, man.
1: Thanks, Mac.
0: Jay, quick update to traffic. Sherry Bigler standing by. What's going on, Sherry?
2: Your biggest problem is still going to be this wreck on 40 eastbound east of Alcoa Highway. And you are lined up all the way back to Cedar Bluff. Still crawling 40 westbound past Pellissippian Level Road. Eastbound past Campbell Station. Eastbound through the 40-75 split out of Loudoun County. And now on the 129 bypass in Alcoa.
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5: Fall forecast.
6: Here's your first alert to pleasant nights and unseasonably warm days as we go through much of the week. High temperatures easily reaching the mid-80s, very close to record highs. For tonight, lows around 58 with a mostly clear sky. Highs around 85, lots of sunshine on Tuesday. I'm Chief Meteorologist Spencer Denton from the WVLT First Alert Weather Center.
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So it is Alabama week. On the game for you, of course, Saturday right here on WIVK. But did you hear this new song that Riley Green has with Peyton Manning? Riley Green, an Alabama guy.

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0: This is your home for Tennessee football. 107.7 WIBK. Got Crimson Tide coming to town this weekend. What better time than this to come out? Riley Green with Peyton Manning. There you go. It's called Alabama versus Tennessee. It's WIBK. Take a listen.
1: Well, we can joke, give each other hell. I can yell Roll Tide,
2: sing Rocky Top all night. Them Vols gonna take it all this year.
1: Yeah. Heard them Bama boys looking pretty damn tough.
2: With that orange and white, it's $1 million.
1: All right, all right. Say the loser buys a beer.
2: Get your money out.

0: today. They're going to have a new sport in Knoxville next year.
1: What's that?
0: Football.
1: Okay. Okay. All right. Maybe. Now we're fine.
0: Did you bring your billfold? It's going to get ugly today.
1: Y'all.
0: I don't know. I feel good about our chances. I saw you play golf with that, too.
1: Okay. All right. Going back.
0: You did your school poorly today, but you did not represent your school well on the course.
1: It's a shame. You can't keep bringing the triple bogey up.
0: All right. It's about time for kickoff.
1: You ready?
0: Good luck, bro.
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2: They are still trying to clear this wreck on 40 eastbound near Alcoa Highway, and you do still have some big backups through there both directions. You're also continuing to slow to the west of town, all the usual places, and on Pella City southbound, I-140 eastbound from Kingston Pike on out past Westland Drive, and slowing now Alcoa Highway northbound in front of the airport.
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1: Fall forecast.
2: Here's your first alert to unseasonably warm weather. The next few days we'll see lots of sunshine, highs in the mid-80s with near record highs. I'm Chief Meteorologist Spencer Denton from the WVLT First Alert Weather Center.
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Here's Megan Maroney.

It's WIB Candace. I guess kind of wedding season for some. Think about this. If you go to a wedding or if you're getting a gift for a wedding person, the more expensive a couple's wedding gift is, according to this, the more likely they are to get the big D. It's WIB Candace.

0: WIBK. What's up, man?
1: How you doing?
0: Good.
1: Hey, I got a crazy question for you, man. You probably get them every day.
0: I do. What's up, man?
1: I'm up here in Wichita, Kansas.
0: Oh.
1: My wife is down there in Knoxville. Separated a couple days ago because of some BS. And you guys do, like, messages on the radio for people when they're going through something like this.
0: Man,
1: request.
0: What happened, man? What'd you do?
1: I basically took her for granted and said a few things that I shouldn't have said. And she's left and taken our truck and just gone. And it sounds like a real country song.
0: I was going to say. So you just want to put a message out to her? Is that
1: what
0: you want
1: to do? Yeah, I just
0: want
1: to tell her I'm sorry. I love her. You know, I'm sorry I took her for granted. I love her and I miss her.
0: All right, man. Well, good luck, all right?
1: All right, thank you.
0: Appreciate you calling us all the way in. You say Wichita, Kansas. It's WIBK update on traffic. Let's check in with Sherry Bigler. What's going on, Sherry?
2: All lanes reopened. Those vehicles still over on the right-hand shoulder, though, where they're clearing this wreck on 40 eastbound east of Alcoa Highway. You got heavy volume all the way back to Pellissippi. You're still lining up 40 eastbound, approaching the 40-75 split in Loudoun County. It's still crawling southbound down across the Solway Bridge, as well as Edgemore Road and northbound Alcoa Highway in front of the airport.
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2: Fall forecast.
3: Afternoon sunshine will give way to a mostly clear and somewhat cool night with lows dropping into the mid to upper 50s. We'll bounce back into the mid 80s on Tuesday, unseasonably warm with near record highs the next few days. Highs will remain in the mid 80s through Wednesday and Thursday with lots of sunshine. From the WVLT First Alert Weather Center, I'm Chief Meteorologist Spencer Denton.
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It's WIBK. I know he's not coming to Knoxville, but he has a very Knoxville connection, I guess, to his opener. Kenny Chesney on tour this summer when he hits the stadiums. I'll tell you the details on this coming up in 6 minutes. Pretty cool. It's WIBK.

0: 101.7 WIVK. He is taking some East Tennessee with him on the road in 2027. Back on the stadium tour, Kenny Chesney announced taking Graylin James from right here in Knoxville on tour with him. Kind of been a big couple weeks for Graylin James, too, by the way. Did you hear this over the weekend? He got invited to make his Grand Ole Opry debut. Got a pretty cool video from not only Jordan Davis, but Hardy. Listen to this.
1: Graylin James, the time has come, brother. I'm proud of you. Congratulations on your Opry debut, buddy. That's a big deal. And I hope that it's everything that you ever dreamed of, man. Congrats. Love you.
0: Another big name, man, from East Tennessee. Going to make his Opry debut October 24th.
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5: Fall forecast.
6: Here's your first alert to unseasonably warm weather. The next few days we'll see lots of sunshine, highs in the mid-80s with near record highs. I'm Chief Meteorologist Spencer Denton from the WVLT First Alert Weather Center.
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1: Man, shout out to this grandma, man. She's 61 years old. Canadian lady. Just broke her own record over the weekend at the World Senior Games in Utah. Held the longest plank ever. You know, where you hold yourself up on your forearms. Over 5 hours, she held that. WIVK, Megan Maroney.

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0: costumes.
1: Oh, boy. It's WIBK. It's Mac there with Kane Brown and Backseat Driver. I'm a left side sleeper, and I'm reading this today. And I don't know if this holds true because I don't have a lot of these things, but they said left side sleepers were far more likely, if this is you, to have nightmares. They showed left side sleepers have a 40.9% more chance of having disturbing dreams compared to everybody else who's, I guess, about 14.6%. So it does, I guess, sound like, I don't know how you measure that. But I will not change my sleeping habit. It's WIBK.
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3: Fall forecast.
4: Here's your first alert to pleasant nights and unseasonably warm days as we go through much of the week. High temperatures easily reaching the mid-80s, very close to record highs. For tonight, lows around 58 with a mostly clear sky. Highs around 85, lots of sunshine on Tuesday. I'm Chief Meteorologist Spencer Denton from the WVLT First Alert Weather Center.
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0: Medicine Megan Maroney. I asked her what her lip combo is because she's got great lips, y'all. Here's what she said.
1: So I posted my lip combo, and that is like my go-to. I wear it on stage every night. It's like three products. It's like the photo ready. It's like a liner and then a thing that kind of blurs it all out, and then a plumping lip gloss. And my makeup artist is fantastic, but mm-hmm. I'm like not the best at doing my own makeup when I have to.
0: Yeah.
1: So it's easy though. You know, like it doesn't require too much skill, which I like.
0: So it looks good and it's easy to do.
1: Yeah. The second product really like, cause sometimes liner, if you're not good at blending it and there's like a bunch of fancy liners, it gets difficult and technique is required. I feel like the first liner and then you put the second product on and it like blurs everything out. So
0: you do your liner. If you're anything like me and I have zero skill at putting makeup on, I do my liner and I mess it up so bad, I just start filling it inward until it becomes lipstick and then I cover it up.
1: And then it's really dark and then you're like, perfect, I'm ready for the day.
0: And then the lip plumper just to try and smooth it all out even more. And you look in the mirror and go, yeah, I'm good enough.
1: Exactly. Yeah.
0: That's my makeup tips, y'all. Just look in the mirror and go, good enough.
1: Good enough. Better than it was 5 minutes ago.
0: Exactly.
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Hudson Westbrook officially announced on social media that he and his girlfriend, Stormy Goldsmith, have officially split, making him a single man again. He's got nothing but good to say about her, though. I love that. Here's Painted Your Pretty on Country Nights Live.

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1: Ella Langley shut down her Tulsa show Friday night after a false bomb threat. And even after police found no credible threat, she told fans she'd make that same call 10 billion times over if it meant keeping them safe. She doubled down the next night, saying the music only matters if everyone in the room feels protected. Riley Green is reminding folks he actually runs his own Instagram. He says fans can tell when a post sounds commercial instead of real, so he keeps it hands-on, and he loves using that space to support his own tour openers. And Zach Bryan is getting ready for Friday's release of his new EP, Young Manhood and the Other Donatable Organs. It's 8 tracks, including Lodi Win, Robot Killed the Working Man, and features from the Turnpike Troubadours and Lana Del Rey. He announced the track list while thanking fans for a massive year on the road. That's your Country Nights Live news update. I'm Bev Rainey.
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1: I went and saw Tim McGraw at what was then Aaron's Amphitheater, but it's now Lakewood Amphitheater in Georgia. 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That was when he had let out Live Like You Were Dying and Cowboy and Me, and he was in a crazy part of his career.
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